0: never before has this object been seen in this country since it was made. So yeah, fantastic opportunity for those people who got tickets to come to the exhibition.
1: The Environment Agency say almost three quarters of England remains in drought despite recent rain. That's the latest from Radio News Hub. I'm Jules Eastbridge.
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1: Sunny spells for many throughout Friday with just a slight chance of a shower. Winds will be from the west. Temperatures ranging from 16 degrees Celsius in the north to 23 degrees Celsius in the south.

Well, you know it's going to be a good one when Tom Jones is first on your playlist. Sex Bomb there with Sir Tom himself and Moose Tea. Not sure about Moose Tea. Shouldn't leave the bag in for so long. Anyway, welcome along to another 3 hours of myself, Andy Holmes at Care Radio. Nights are starting to draw in a little bit now. I'm hovering around the thermostat. Soon be Christmas and all that. So let's keep things nice and energetic here with a tune that I refuse to believe is from 1978. It's Blondie.

days, hanging on the telephone, but only after 6 o'clock when it's cheap rate. I'm not made of money, you know. I actually saw a very profound quote recently on one of the social medias that are all the rage these days, and it said, "When the phone was tied with a wire, humans were free." Blimey, we've got rather deep and meaningful, haven't we? Only about 10 minutes in. How about we distract ourselves with this from the wondrous Michael Bublé?

0: This is Care Radio. I'm John Warburton. Jeremy Clarkson and Sir Stephen Fry are among people who've called on the new Health Secretary to review the rules on testing for prostate cancer. The presenter of Clarkson's Farm is in remission from the disease at the age of 66. Sir Stephen, who had surgery in 2018, often campaigns to encourage men to take part in prostate research. The pair have joined former Prime Ministers Lord David Cameron and Rishi Sunak in their call to widen screening. Stay with Care Radio for more news about caring every day.
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8: It was just another day, a familiar drive through familiar country. But then, just around the corner, came the unexpected. He'd let his speed creep a little too high as he approached a bend, and he was no longer driving at the right speed for the road. The scary thing is, he didn't even realize driving even a little too fast for the situation is a major cause of collisions, especially on country roads where you don't know what's around the corner. Think, don't let your speed creep.

from Gabrielle there, Dreams. And in a move that might look like a good piece of planning, it's actually not. It's a complete coincidence. We're doing a bit of double dreaming here at Care Radio, because following Dreams by Gabrielle, we now have For You Dreams by the Cranberries.

Little heads up for you. If you're an unpaid carer in Cambridgeshire, I'll have news for you later this hour. You are being invited to help shape the future of support services in your county. I'll also have our Care Radio anthem.

from the Cranberries, our second song called Dreams in swift succession. We had Gabrielle before that, of course. And it's time now for our lyrical teaser challenge this hour. I'll give you the lyrics to a song that I'll play at some point in the next 35 minutes. Have a think to see if you can identify it before you hear the tune. Our lyrics this hour are: I can feel the music moving through me everywhere. Not a particularly difficult one. That's from the year 2001, if that's any clue. I can feel the music moving through me everywhere. Time now for our Care Radio anthem this hour, where we play you a huge tune, and they don't come more huge than the vocal and musical talents of Agnetha, Benny, Bjorn and Anifrit. It is, of course, ABBA. And the name of the game...

0: This is Care Radio. I'm John Warburton. The latest figures from NHS England show long waits for hospital treatment have increased. Also, nearly 3,000 patients a day are receiving corridor care. However, waiting times for cancer referrals have improved. Additionally, a record 7.27 million people visited A&E departments in England across June, July and August. This is up from 7.03 million in summer 2025 and almost 1 million higher than the figure for summer 2022. Stay with Care Radio for more news about caring every day.
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Oh, thank you, Kylie. It's all very reassuring and very nice to hear from your good self. That's I Believe in You at Care Radio, where we like to keep you informed about various developments in the care sector. And this caught my eye from last week. If you're an unpaid carer in Cambridgeshire, then the County Council wants to hear from you to help shape the future of support services. It's looking to get together insights from carers and those with lived experience of caring to help design future adult carer support services in the county. All the details will be available from Cambridgeshire County Council. They're also running a series of workshops between this month, September, and March of next year to offer carers a chance to, in their words, influence service priorities, delivery models, and commissioning plans. So if Cambridgeshire is your patch, do get involved and look out on how you can get your views heard and recorded. Right, we've got music from Madonna and the Cardigans very, very soon after this wonderful stuff from Fleetwood Mac.

Well, I'm going to officially declare that a song I've not heard in absolutely chuffing ages. Celebration from Madonna, 2009. And before that, absolute classic, Don't Stop from Fleetwood Mac. Thanks ever so much for joining us here at Care Radio. 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Music on the way from S Club and Ace of Base after this from the Cardigans.

0: 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I'm John Warburton. Traditional pregnancy scans are set to be transformed into 3D printed models for parents and grandparents with sight loss as part of a new experiment. The initiative by the charity Guide Dogs will give people who can't see ultrasound scans the chance to trace the contours of their baby before they arrive. As part of the scheme, known as First Hello, expectant parents with sight loss, as well as their family members with impaired vision, can order bespoke tactile sonograms online. 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
5: We are.

And that was the answer to this hour's lyrical teaser challenge. The words, I can feel the music moving through me everywhere. It just sort of sounds S-clubby, doesn't it? Those lyrics. That's Don't Stop Moving from S-Club 7. Ace of Base now with one of the defining European pop records of the early to mid-90s. Bit of reggae with Scandinavian pop thrown in.

bass and all that she wants. Right, we're heading towards the news now with this from Lily Allen, a song that, although it has a nice bouncy beat to it and a very positive sounding title, it's essentially a song about getting revenge on an unfaithful ex-partner. Lovely stuff. Here is Smile.

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0: Andy Burnham's Walnut Terrace still knocks at the door of democracy as he's expressed the nation's unity with the US on the 25th anniversary of the 9/11 attacks. It remains the worst terrorist outrage of all time, claiming the lives of victims from more than 90 countries. 2,977 people, 67 of them British, were killed when terrorists seized four aeroplanes, two hitting the World Trade Center, one the Pentagon, and another crashing in Pennsylvania. End-of-life charities restating their call for the government to fix palliative care funding and provision across the country, as MPs prepare to once again debate and vote later on a law which proposes legalising assisted dying for terminally ill adults in England and Wales. Pharmacies will be able to treat people for more illnesses. It's part of the NHS's Pharmacy First scheme. Ashley Cohen is a pharmacist in Yorkshire and from the National Pharmacy Association. He says the scheme should be expanded further.
1: Scotland has effectively shown as the blueprint. Scotland have a Pharmacy First that's so broad that they have 27 conditions available, and a third of the population have used it in the last year. Currently in England, we've only got about 5% of the UK using the seven common conditions.
0: There's a warning from MPs that water, energy and broadband watchdogs are failing to ensure vulnerable customers get critical support at a time when debt problems are expected to worsen. With energy and water bills set to rise further, the Public Accounts Committee say the prevalence of debt is set to grow, with payments owed to providers in the water and energy sectors alone hitting £7.2 billion in March 2025. The arrival of the Bayeux Tapestry in the UK is a moment in our national history. That's according to the British Museum. Their lead curator, Michael Lewis, said it's a huge moment.
2: 1066 is, of course, one of the most important events in English history. And the tapestry is the ultimate kind of reflection of that in terms of a visual narrative. Some people akin it to a kind of graphic novel or a cartoon or something like that.
0: An upcoming tour announcement has been confirmed by Oasis during the Drone Light Show in Manchester. That's the latest from Radio News Hub. I'm Jules Eastbridge.
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0: Sunny spells for many throughout Friday with just a slight chance of a shower. Winds will be from the west. Temperatures ranging from 16 degrees Celsius in the north to 23 degrees Celsius in the south.
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The Westlife Boys, their world of our own. It's Andy Holmes at Care Radio. We are the home of Paul Hutton's 90s show and Dave Price's 80s show and a whole host of other things besides. 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We've got jazz, we've got country, we've got love songs, the lot. I'll tell you what else we've got too. We've got Gnarls Barkley.

The completely distinctive sound there of Gnarls Barkley and Crazy at Care Radio. Talking of distinctive sounds, we have the beautiful South for you now. And I'm being prepared to bet that as a result of this tune, every time you hear the words Rotterdam in a news report or a travel programme, you burst into this particular tune. Come on, admit it.

0: This is Care Radio. I'm John Warburton. A young father is nearing the end of his quest to complete 39 marathons in 39 weeks to support baby loss charity Tommy's. Shrewsbury resident Ollie Brown and his wife Amy, who are both 34, experienced miscarriage at 13 weeks in 2022. But later, after the birth of a daughter, he started to plan a charity challenge. Mr. Brown's quest, under the banner of Marathons for Miracles, is due to be completed on September the 19th. Stay with Care Radio for more news about caring every day.
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3: There are two types of drive you can have on the motorway. One that feels like this.
4: Or one that feels...
3: like this. The difference is just a few little changes. Like giving more space to the car in front. Or not hogging the middle lane. Because being a little more considerate on the road actually reduces congestion and collisions. Which transforms everyone's journey. So we all feel a little less... and a lot more... National Highways.

Daryl Crowe. Every day is a winding road. Well, it certainly is if you travel along the Bristol Road in Birmingham, just to avoid the potholes. Little bit of politics there, ladies and gentlemen. Anyway, it's Care Radio Anthem time now, and I mentioned earlier on as a bit of a joke in passing that it'll soon be Christmas. Well, this hour's Care Radio Anthem now has just brought the festive season a little bit closer, for me anyway, courtesy of its pride of place in the film Love Actually. Remember that wedding scene?

Well, we promised you an anthem, and we've clearly delivered. The Beatles, All You Need Is Love, but you don't need me to tell you that. What I will tell you, though, is the words to our lyrical teaser challenge this hour, where I play a song at some point in the next 35 minutes that contains the following words. Just have a little bit of a think and see if you can identify it before you hear it. Our words this hour are, "Your faith in me brings me to tears." And I think this is an absolute stinker of a clue. Very, very difficult. "Your faith in me brings me to tears." What song are those the lyrics from?

0: This is Care Radio. I'm John Warburton. Jeremy Clarkson and Sir Stephen Fry are among people who've called on the new health secretary to review the rules on testing for prostate cancer. The presenter of Clarkson's Farm is in remission from the disease at the age of 66. Sir Stephen, who had surgery in 2018, often campaigns to encourage men to take part in prostate research. The pair have joined former Prime Minister's Lord David Cameron and Rishi Sunak in their call to widen screening. Stay with Care Radio for more news about caring every day.
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4: Ladies and gentlemen, this is Mambo number 5.

There he goes, Lou Bega, blowing his own trumpet there with Mambo Number 5. Now, I was having a quick flick back through some of the bigger health and care stories from the last week, and this one stood out to me. This was in The Carer on their website about how hormone replacement therapy might reduce the risk of dementia, particularly for certain groups of women. It's a study from University of East Anglia and University of Exeter, where researchers looked at 180,000 postmenopausal women in the UK, and it's the largest study of its kind to date. And they found that women who'd used HRT had a 16% lower risk of developing Alzheimer's compared with those who'd never used it. Now, of course, we do regularly see these types of health stories that sound really encouraging, but let's hope that this one does turn out to be valuable in the fight against Alzheimer's. It's great to have these insights as well into the research that's going on. And if you're involved in anything that you think that our wonderful Care Radio audience across the NHS, paid and unpaid carers, will be interested in, just drop us a line via our website, care.

We are Care Radio, supporting the UK's army of paid and unpaid carers and health service workers. Playing tunes for you there from Atomic Kitten, Hole Again, followed by Duffy,

0: and rain on your parade. And in a very neat weather-related segue, we're going to go from rain on your parade to something a little more summery from DJ Jazzy Jeff.
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0: This is Care Radio. I'm John Warburton. The latest figures from NHS England show long waits for hospital treatment have increased. Also, nearly 3,000 patients a day are receiving corridor care. However, waiting times for cancer referrals have improved. Additionally, a record 7.27 million people visited A&E departments in England across June, July and August. This is up from 7.03 million in summer 2025 and almost 1 million higher than the figure for summer 2022. Stay with Care Radio for more news about caring every day.
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4: 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Yeah.

Backstreet Boys for you at Care Radio. We've got it going on. That was their debut song. Only got to number 54 in the charts. So I suppose not every boy band starts at number one. Backstreet Boys beginning their career at number 54. So there's hope for everyone. Actually, I don't know why I'm being so unfair on only getting to number 54 in the charts. It's hardly like I've managed it.

Ali Furtado, I'm Like a Bird, being the answer to our lyrical teaser challenge this hour. The words, your faith in me brings me to tears. You heard it right there. And we're heading towards the news now with music from this lot who were playing at Withenshaw Park in Manchester recently. If you went, I hope you had a fantastic time. It's Pulp.

0: Andy Burnham's Walnut Terror still knocks at the door of democracy. The CX expressed the nation's unity with the US on the 25th anniversary of the 9/11 attacks. With ceremonies being held on either side of the Atlantic on Friday to mark the somber milestone, the Prime Minister says the US and UK stand together in memory of those that we lost and in defence of the values we cherish. Renewed efforts to pass an assisted dying law have prompted end-of-life charities to restate their call for the government to fix palliative care funding and provision across the country. As MPs prepare to once again debate and vote later on a law which proposes legalising assisted dying for terminally adults in England and Wales, campaigners insist the need for more urgent and ambitious action to fix end-of-life care could not be clearer. More illnesses can be treated at pharmacies, now part of the NHS Pharmacy First Scheme. It includes now migraines, acne and more types of ear infection. This is Ashley Cohen, a pharmacist from Yorkshire, part of the National Pharmacy Association. He says it needs to go further.
1: There will only be a few hundred pharmacies that will take part in this, what can only call a pilot. So my concerns for this is, yes, we want to do more, but the pharmacy needs to be invested. So the ambition is right, but we need the funding to match that ambition by the government.
0: MPs have warned that water, energy and broadband watchdogs are failing to ensure vulnerable customers get critical support at a time when debt problems are expected to worsen. The Bayeux Tapestry will be kept in the securest case we've got. That's from the British Museum as it's gone on public display. The British Museum's lead curator, Michael Lewis, says it's a huge moment.
2: I'm amazed that we've got the Bayeux Tapestry here at the British Museum. It's going to be a fantastic experience for the public. I mean, never before has this object been seen in this country since it was made. So, fantastic opportunity for those people who got tickets to come to the exhibition.
0: And Oasis have confirmed the date of an upcoming tour announcement during a drone light show in Manchester. Dates are set to be announced on Monday. That's the latest from Radio News Hub. I'm Jules Eatsbridge.
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0: Sunny spells for many throughout Friday with just a slight chance of a shower. Winds will be from the west. Temperatures ranging from 16 degrees Celsius in the north to 23 degrees Celsius in the south.

88, as the title suggests, a 1988 reworking of Petula Clark's original from back in 1964. Hello, it's Andy Holmes with you at Care Radio. We are into our third hour together. Thank you for having us on. Still lots to pack into the next 55 minutes or so. Music from, what have we got, Little Mix and the House Martins. We have a TV theme and a film theme for you too. Plus a look back at last week's Care News. And to 1988 we go now, when a 14-year-old became an overnight hit. We all desperately tried to learn enough French to sing along. It is Vanessa Paradis.

Le Taxi, which is French for Joe the Taxi. See, that GCSE wasn't wasted, was it? Vanessa Paradis for you there at Care Radio, where we are, of course, honoured to be playing a small part in your life while you're providing vital health and care services. 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Lots to like there. Just keep an eye on your data charges, depending on your tariff. And actually, while I'm in disclaimer mode, do watch out if you've got your phone paired up to your car, because you may end up getting my smiley face projected onto your radio screen. You have been warned. Seriously, though, head to your app store and you can find us there. And we do encourage you to get your friends and colleagues to do the same. So thank you very much for your support. How about we have a little something from Soul Asylum now?

0: 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I'm John Warburton. Traditional pregnancy scans are set to be transformed into 3D printed models for parents and grandparents with sight loss as part of a new experiment. The initiative by the charity Guide Dogs will give people who can't see ultrasound scans the chance to trace the contours of their baby before they arrive. As part of the scheme, known as First Hello, expectant parents with sight loss, as well as their family members with impaired vision, can order bespoke tactile sonograms online. Stay with Care Radio for more news about caring every day.
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have just found the knob marked 90s and cranked it up to the max for you there with the Rembrandts. And I'll be there to you. In fact, my daughter, she's only 13, but she's just got into Friends, watching the endless repeats on whatever channel it is that has those endless repeats of Friends. And I was trying to explain to her just how big Friends and that song was at the time. The only way I could get the message across to her is to say, imagine six people each as famous as Taylor Swift. Yeah, I think she's got it. Now then, Care Radio Anthem time, and this hour we've plumped for the height of style and sophistication as we bring you a mix of pop, soul and Caribbean influences from the one and only Lionel Richie. Take it away, Lionel.

I don't know about you, but just listening to Lionel Richie makes me feel cool. Do kids still say cool these days? I bet they don't. They probably have some horrible new word for it, like sick or something. In fact, I think that's even outdated as well. Anyway, let's move on to our lyrical challenge for this hour, where I give you the lyrics to a song that I will play at some point in the next 35 minutes. Have a think, see if you can predict before you hear it. Now, I do like these lyrics. They are as follows. Where the haircuts smile and the meaning of style is a night out with the boss. I think you either know this one or you don't, but they are quite fun lyrics. Where the haircuts smile and the meaning of style is a night out with the boss. Mull that one over. We have something a little different for you now. Some nice atmospheric stuff from Jeff Wayne from War of the Worlds. It is Eve of the War.

0: This is Care Radio. I'm John Warburton. A young father is nearing the end of his quest to complete 39 marathons in 39 weeks to support baby loss charity Tommy's. Shrewsbury resident Ollie Brown and his wife Amy, who are both 34, experienced miscarriage at 13 weeks in 2022. But later, after the birth of a daughter, he started to plan a charity challenge. Mr. Brown's quest, under the banner of Marathons for Miracles, is due to be completed on September the 19th. Stay with Care Radio for more news about caring every day.
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is a big concern for them. There's lots more on this on the ITV West Country website. They interviewed a Dr. Richard Tillett, who looked after his wife, who has dementia. And earlier this year, he talked about how the pressure of that care drove him to breaking point. And he says that Devon carers really helped him to see a way out of those dark days. And he's concerned about the service that's going to replace it. And it seems like lots of concerns are around a lack of independent support, but the council says it's an outsourced service and under procurement law it just can't be renewed again. So this one is going to develop over the coming months, and we will of course keep an eye on it here at Care Radio. And if you have anything that's happening in your care environment that you think we should be talking about, please do let us know. We'll share it as much as we can. Our email address is

0: do.
1: She really does. So much so, she even wrote a song about it. Shanice, she loves your smile. Before that, it was Kraftwerk and the model at Care Radio, where it's time now for a spot of flashing neon. So dust off the jukebox and relive some top Sunday afternoon telly.

0: This is Care Radio. I'm John Warburton. Jeremy Clarkson and Sir Stephen Fry are among people who've called on the new Health Secretary to review the rules on testing for prostate cancer. The presenter of Clarkson's Farm is in remission from the disease at the age of 66. Sir Stephen, who had surgery in 2018, often campaigns to encourage men to take part in prostate research. The pair have joined former Prime Ministers Lord David Cameron and Rishi Sunak in their call to widen screening. Stay with Care Radio for more news about caring every day.
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Fabulous bouncy little tune there from the House Martins with Happy Hour, which was the answer to our lyrical teaser this hour. It contained the words, wear the haircut smile, and the meaning of style is a night out with the boss. Right, let's go back to 19...

And that'll be the Silver Convention with Get Up and Boogie, just about rounding off my three-hour stint with you here at Care Radio. It's been a pleasure. Thank you very much indeed for your company. I'll be back very soon indeed, but I will still have time now to squeeze in a couple of tracks up to the news. Starting off with this, I shall leave you in the capable hands of the Doctor, Dr. Alban.

0: Burnham's Walnut Terrace still knocks on the door of democracy as he's expressed the nation's unity with the US on the 25th anniversary of the 9/11 attacks. It remains the worst terrorist outrage of all time, claiming the victims of more than 90 nations. 2,977 people were killed, 67 of them British. End-of-life charities are restating their call for the government to fix palliative care funding and provision across the country, as MPs prepare to once again debate and vote later on a law which proposes legalising assisted dying for terminally ill adults in England and Wales. Campaigners insist the need for more urgent and ambitious action to fix end-of-life care could not be clearer. Pharmacies will be able to treat people for more illnesses. It's part of the NHS's Pharmacy First scheme. Ashley Cohen is from the National Pharmacy Association. He says it should be expanded further.
1: Scotland has effectively shown as the blueprint. Scotland have a Pharmacy First that's so broad that they have 27 conditions available, and a third of the population have used it in the last year. Currently in England, we've only got about 5% of the UK using the seven common conditions.
0: There's a warning from MPs that water, energy and broadband watchdogs are failing to ensure vulnerable customers get critical support at a time when debt problems are expected to worsen. With energy and water bills set to rise further, the Public Accounts Committee say the prevalence of debt is set to grow, with payments owed to providers in the water and energy sectors alone hitting over £7 billion in March last year. The arrival of the Bayeux Tapestry in the UK is a moment in our national history. That's according to the British Museum. Their lead creator, Michael Lewis, says it's a huge moment.
2: 1066 is, of course, one of the most important events in English history, and the tapestry is the ultimate kind of reflection of that in terms of a visual narrative. Some people akin it to a kind of graphic novel or a cartoon or something like that.
0: It's on display till next September. That's the latest from Radio News Hub. I'm Jules Eastbridge.
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0: Sunny spells for many across the UK with just a slight chance for a shower. Winds will be from the west. Temperatures range from 16 degrees Celsius in the north to 23 degrees Celsius in the south.
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7: Howdy doody. It is indeed another Gary Robinson radio show right here on Care Radio. We've got some bluebells, the bluebells no less, on the way with a bit of Young at Heart in just a second. But first, starting the show, Melba Moore and the

the Bluebells and Young at Heart. And we started the programme with Melba Moore. And this is it. It's Carrie Robinson here toasting you with my usual cup of coffee. Excuse me. Slurp, slurp. Oh, lovely. That's it. Right. Okay. Okay. We're off and running. Now, today's theme, you know I love a theme on the programme. I'm going to try, where possible, to link the artists or the songs together. Well, just for something to do, really, instead of just playing random songs here and there. Now, what did Melba Moore and the Bluebells have in common? Nothing at all. Well done. 1 point to you, as far as I know. However, the next two artists I'm about to play were very close indeed. Very, very close. So here's the first song from Nick Lowe, Cruel to be Kind. Now, I wonder...

Nick Lowe and Cruel to Be Kind. He was a great songwriter, well, still is a great songwriter. He's still around. He was born in, what, 1949, which makes Nick Lowe, let me do a quick calculation here, he's 77. What do you mean I'm looking at Wikipedia? I am not. He also had a hit with, do you remember, I Love the Sound of Breaking Glass, love that. And I think he wrote the song I Knew the Bride when she used to rock and roll for Dave Edmonds. And he also wrote What's So Funny About Peace, Love and Understanding for this guy, which leads me nicely into an Elvis Costello sandwich. It's on the

0: This is Care Radio. I'm John Warburton. The latest figures from NHS England show long waits for hospital treatment have increased. Also, nearly 3,000 patients a day are receiving corridor care. However, waiting times for cancer referrals have improved. Additionally, a record 7.27 million people visited A&E departments in England across June, July and August. This is up from 7.03 million in summer 2025 and almost 1 million higher than the figure for summer 2022. Stay with Care Radio for more news about caring every day.
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4: Animals can't speak to drivers, but if they could, they would be asking us, telling us by the sounds of it, to put our litter and fruit waste in the bin. Because roadside litter kills an estimated 3 million animals every year. No wonder they sound miffed. So let's lend them a paw. Let's take our rubbish with us and bin it properly. National Highways. And what's that? They said thanks very much.
5: Supporting carers and NHS workers right across the UK.

So that was, my friend, what I call a sandwich. So that was an Elvis Costello sandwich. So we played Veronica before we went into the headlines and the break. And out of that, Elvis Costello, I Can't Stand Up for Falling Down. Hence, the Elvis Costello sandwich. I invented the sandwich a couple of weeks ago, of course. Yeah. The musical sandwich, of course. I do like that. So a few more sarnies on the way. Trying to play songs that link, but my wee get-out-of-jail card, if you like, is not every song will link, but I'll try and get I'll get most to do. But Mike Oldfield, Maggie Riley, well, they sang together, didn't they, with this? Oh, it's a link, isn't it?

Mike and Tina Turner, River Deep Mountain High, or River Deep, Mountain High. Let's be correct about this. And the link between Ike and Tina Turner and this band? Well, Ike and Tina Turner opened and started touring with the Rolling Stones back in 1966. Opened, actually, in September.

0: 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I'm John Warburton. Traditional pregnancy scans are set to be transformed into 3D printed models for parents and grandparents with sight loss as part of a new experiment. The initiative by the charity Guide Dogs will give people who can't see ultrasound scans the chance to trace the contours of their baby before they arrive. As part of the scheme, known as First Hello, expectant parents with sight loss, as well as their family members with impaired vision, can order bespoke tactile sonograms online. 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

Okay, so it's all connecting today. So we've just had a Rolling Stones sandwich. So the at the top of the briefing, we had Start Me Up, the Rolling Stones. We have the briefing, and then the Rolling Stones there the last time. So that was our Rolling Stones sandwich. And now we play a song from Georgie Fame. Ah, yes, but Gary, why are you playing a song from Georgie Fame? What's the connection there, my awful son? Well, I'll tell you. In the early 90s, Bill Wyman left the Rolling Stones, didn't he? Yes, you remember. And then he formed Bill Wyman's Rhythm Kings. Ah, it's all coming together now. Georgie Fame was a member of said band.

Georgie Fame and Sonny. Part of Bill Wyman's Rhythm Kings, of course, hence the connection. Now, the connection between Georgie Fame and the next band is so clear. And it leads me into another sandwich. And this

0: This is Care Radio. I'm John Warburton. A young father is nearing the end of his quest to complete 39 marathons in 39 weeks to support baby loss charity Tommy's. Shrewsbury residents Ollie Brown and his wife Amy, who are both 34, experienced miscarriage at 13 weeks in 2022. But later, after the birth of a daughter, he started to plan a charity challenge. Mr. Brown's quest, under the banner of Marathons for Miracles, is due to be completed on September the 19th. Stay with Care Radio for more news about caring every day.
1: 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Know the HGV zones. National Highways.
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6: Dedicated to our NHS staff, paid and unpaid carers.

That's the Boat. The Hughes Corporation on KEL Radio, no less. And Rock the Boat. Okay, let's dive into the chill cabinet, shall we? For just a second. I haven't heard this for yonks. Air Supply, no less.

A classic with a capital K, no less. Air Supply and All Out of Love. News is on the way after the Monkees. A daydream believer.

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0: Andy Burnham's warned that terror still knocks at the door of democracy, as he expressed the nation's unity with the US on the 25th anniversary of the 9/11 attacks, with ceremonies being held either side of the Atlantic later to mark the somber milestone. The Prime Minister says UK and US stand together in memory of those we lost and in defence of the values we cherish. Renewed efforts to pass an assisted dying law have prompted end-of-life charities to restate their call for the government to fix palliative care funding and provision across the country, as MPs prepare to once again debate and vote later on a law that proposes legalising assisted dying for terminally ill adults in England and Wales. Campaigners insist the need for more urgent and ambitious action to fix end-of-life care could not be clearer. More illnesses can be treated at pharmacies, all part of the NHS Pharmacy First scheme, which now includes migraines, acne and more types of ear infection. This is Ashley Cohen from the National Pharmacy Association.
1: There will only be a few hundred pharmacies that will take part in this, what can only call a pilot. So my concerns for this is, yes, we want to do more, but the pharmacy needs to be invested. So the ambition is right, but we need the funding to match that ambition by the government.
0: Seven people have been arrested after reports of a stabbing in southeast London. Four people were taken to hospital after emergency services were called to Bromley High Street yesterday afternoon. The Met Police say there is no wider threat to the public. MPs have warned that water, energy and broadband watchdogs are failing to ensure vulnerable customers get critical support at a time when debt problems are expected to worsen. The Public Accounts Committee say with energy and water bills set to rise further, the prevalence of debt is set to grow, with payments owed to providers in the water and energy sectors alone hitting £7.2 billion in March 2025. And holidaymakers across England face a new tax on overnight stays. It's part of government plans to give mayors greater economic powers in their regions. That's the latest from Radio News Hub. I'm Jules Eastbridge.
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0: Sunny spells for many across the UK with just a slight chance for a shower. Winds will be from the west. Temperatures range from 16 degrees Celsius in the north to 23 degrees Celsius in the south.
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Radio. Playing songs on my programme, Gary here, by the way, that have a bit of a connection, and not too tedious a connection, not sort of round peg, square hole type thing, something with a definite connection. So John Parr and Bryan Adams have a connection. Now, what was that? If you were around in Doncaster, in Donny, in 2007, you may have been at their concert in July. Bryan Adams was at the Keep Moat Stadium, you remember it? In Parr's hometown, John Parr's hometown of Donny, Doncaster. Yeah. And he opened for the guy. See, a very clear connection. Hence, we're playing Bryan Adams. Oh, yeah, and with Tina Turner, because it's such a good, good song. It's Only Love. And that's all.

The Love Affair and Everlasting Love. News briefing on the way in just a moment. But let's have a bit of a Justin Hayward sarnie as we head into there. We're going to play Forever Autumn and then the other side of the briefing, a track from the Moody Blues, hence the sandwich.

0: This is Care Radio. I'm John Warburton. Jeremy Clarkson and Sir Stephen Fry are among people who've called on the new Health Secretary to review the rules on testing for prostate cancer. The presenter of Clarkson's Farm is in remission from the disease at the age of 66. Sir Stephen, who had surgery in 2018, often campaigns to encourage men to take part in prostate research. The pair have joined former Prime Ministers Lord David Cameron and Rishi Sunak in their call to widen screening. Stay with Care Radio for more news about caring every day.
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5: You probably think you're pretty good at multitasking behind the wheel. 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

The Moody Blues on Care Radio. And go now. Be gone. Let's keep those hits. They're coming right here on Care Radio. It's the

William Swan, Billy to his pals, and I can help. Do you know what? I can feel a status quo sandwich coming up just because we can. So this side of the Sarnie is

0: This is Care Radio. I'm John Warburton. The latest figures from NHS England show long waits for hospital treatment have increased. Also, nearly 3,000 patients a day are receiving corridor care. However, waiting times for cancer referrals have improved. Additionally, a record 7.27 million people visited A&E departments in England across June, July and August. This is up from 7.03 million in summer 2025 and almost 1 million higher than the figure for summer 2022. Stay with Care Radio for more news about caring every day.
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quo. Our status quo sandwich. We played Rocking All Over the World before we went into the Care Radio news briefing, and out of it, the other side of the Sarnie, In the Army Now. This next tune I love. It's for some reason we play it as we get into the autumn and Halloween, because it's got that sort of

Yeah, it's getting closer, isn't it? It'll be Halloween time. Have you noticed, by the way, in the shops already, the Crimbo stuff has arrived and not a sign of Halloween. Well, where I am anyway, you're Crimbo, but no Halloween. Just doesn't make any sense to me whatsoever. But it will be here in the blink of an eye, both seasons, incidentally. Busted Sandwich now, I think.

0: This is Care Radio. I'm John Warburton. Traditional pregnancy scans are set to be transformed into 3D printed models for parents and grandparents with sight loss as part of a new experiment. The initiative by the charity Guide Dogs will give people who can't see ultrasound scans the chance to trace the contours of their baby before they arrive. As part of the scheme, known as First Hello, expectant parents with sight loss, as well as their family members with impaired vision, can order bespoke tactile sonograms online. Stay with Care Radio for more news about caring every day.
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'cause I gotta have faith. Isn't it amazing to think that George Michael, come Christmas Day of this year, will, well, he left us, didn't he? About 10 years ago. 10 years ago, I was saying that to somebody in a car the other day, and they went, get away. It's been 10 years. Yep, 10 years since we lost George Christmas Day. But he's left a legacy of songs for us to enjoy in perpetuity. He's helping anyway. Faith, I love that. News is on the way here on Care Radio in just a moment or two after this from Exile. I think it was in 1978, this, I think.

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1: With the latest national and international news

0: ceremonies are being held either side of the Atlantic today to mark the 25th anniversary of the 9/11 attacks. Andy Burnham says terror still knocks at the door of democracy. Victor Stagnaro is a 40-year-old fire service veteran from Maryland. He volunteered in NYC after the attacks.
1: As those firefighters approached, you just got to understand the true terror of what was going on. Not only were now two airplanes into the buildings, clearly there was an understanding that this was an attack, this was not an accident.
0: Assisted dying legislation is back in Parliament today. MPs will have another chance to vote for or against it, although Prime Minister Andy Burnham has already confirmed he will not be. The legislation proposes allowing adults in England and Wales with fewer than 6 months to live to apply for an assisted death, subject to the approval of two doctors and an expert panel. UK economic growth is set to have ground to a halt in July. That's what economists are predicting as consumers swapped spending in shops for drinking in pubs amid the heatwaves and FIFA World Cup. The Office for National Statistics is releasing its next data set today. Over two-thirds of children are seeing content online telling them how to look. That's coming from Plan International UK. They say a third of girls and a quarter of boys change the way they act, dress or behave based on what they see on social media. Kathleen Spencer-Chapman is from Plan International.
2: I mean, it's such an important time, as I said, for sort of, you know, developing your identity, exploring different things. And if content you're seeing when you're a teenager is sort of giving you very particular ideas, even about those sort of hobbies or even the career that you should pursue, it can really have an impact down the line.
0: TikTok questioned the research, though, saying they were trying to force a predetermined conclusion. And Oasis have confirmed the date of an upcoming tour announcement during a drone light show in Manchester last night. That's the latest from Radio News Hub. I'm Holly Hughes.
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0: A fine September day for much of the UK with sunny spells and light winds. A few light showers are possible with increasing cloud and highs of 22 degrees Celsius.
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Hour three of the programme here on Care Radio. We opened the hour, that'll be the Royal We, well, me, with you two and Beautiful Day and Sugar Babes with the Old Red Dress. Now, I'm playing songs, some songs that link nicely into each other today. And so far, so good. It's been relatively successful. And we've had a couple of song sandwiches, haven't we, where, you know, we go into a news briefing and an ad break with an artist and come out with the same artist or the link. So it's all coming together nicely, and hopefully it'll be seamless in the final hour of the program. So here's the Boys Town Gang with a song called Yeah. Dee dee dee dee dee dee. You know, Can't Take My Eyes Off You, followed by a track in a second by

baby. So 1982, the Boys Town Gang got a hit with that, got to number four in the UK with Can't Take My Eyes Off You. And then they followed up with a version of this song by Stevie Wonder that only got to number 50 in the chart. Don't know why I'm laughing. That's a terrible thing to do. Got to number 50 in the charts for the Boys Town Gang. So I'll play the original. It's Stevie. Signed, sealed, delivered. Yeah. I'm yours, baby.

0: This is Care Radio. I'm John Warburton. A young father is nearing the end of his quest to complete 39 marathons in 39 weeks to support baby loss charity Tommy's. Shrewsbury resident Ollie Brown and his wife Amy, who are both 34, experienced miscarriage at 13 weeks in 2022. But later, after the birth of a daughter, he started to plan a charity challenge. Mr. Brown's quest, under the banner of Marathons for Miracles, is due to be completed on September the 19th. 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
1: It was just another day, a familiar drive through familiar country. But then, just around the corner, came the unexpected. He'd let his speed creep a little too high as he approached a bend, and he was no longer driving at the right speed for the road. The scary thing is, he didn't even realize driving even a little too fast for the situation is a major cause of collisions, especially on country roads where you don't know what's around the corner. Think. Don't let your speed creep.
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10: We are.

What a sarnie. Yeah, we had a Stevie Wonder sandwich there. Signed, sealed, delivered, I'm yours. Took us into the old ad break. And coming out of the old ad break there, Stevie Wonder with I Wish. What a tune. Next up, Frida Payne right here on Care Radio. And this...

remember back in my Dave Double Decks days, you know, when I was a mobile DJ, that always got the floor filled. Jeff Beck. I was reading recently that Jeff Beck could not stand that song. Don't know whether because he had to play it as it was a massive hit over and over again, but he just did. I think the first time he heard it, excuse me, he did not like it. I Ho Silver Lining, but it's the one that that pays the bills, Jeff. So got to go with the flow, son, haven't you, eh? News briefing on the way next after Marshall Hayne and Dancing in the City. I'm just going to go and have a good cough. Oh, excuse me.

0: This is Care Radio. I'm John Warburton. Jeremy Clarkson and Sir Stephen Fry are among people who've called on the new health secretary to review the rules on testing for prostate cancer. The presenter of Clarkson's Farm is in remission from the disease at the age of 66. Sir Stephen, who had surgery in 2018, often campaigns to encourage men to take part in prostate research. The pair have joined former Prime Ministers Lord David Cameron and Rishi Sunak in their call to widen screening. Stay with Care Radio for more news about caring every day.
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3: We

So we had some Free and All Right Now, Swing Out Sister there, and Breakout. Care Radio, Gary Robinson here. We're letting the music with, hopefully with a link, doing all the hard work today. We have some Pretenders taking us into a news briefing in just a sec, but an absolute classic, yes. Actually, they've all been stonkers, haven't they? They've been absolute stonkers today. Here's another, Earth, Wind & Fire, September.

0: This is Care Radio. I'm John Warburton. The latest figures from NHS England show long waits for hospital treatment have increased. Also, nearly 3,000 patients a day are receiving corridor care. However, waiting times for cancer referrals have improved. Additionally, a record 7.27 million people visited A&E departments in England across June, July and August. This is up from 7.03 million in summer 2025 and almost 1 million higher than the figure for summer 2022. Stay with Care Radio for more news about caring every day.
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0: Erasure and Drama, just how I like it. That's it. Can you believe where the 3 hours has gone? It's just disappeared in the blink of a musical eye. Today's theme was songs that have a bit of a connection. Hopefully that has helped you out with the next pop quiz in the pub that you're going to. Couple of little interesting facts throughout the past 3 hours. There you go. Just showing off. And I'll be back very soon. We'll do it all over again. Who knows what next week's theme will be? You'll have to tune in to find out. Oh, yeah. Just one more thing to say. Kenny, over to you, kid.
1: Thank you. Thank you. Thank you. Thank you very much. Thank you and good night. Thank you very much and good night.
0: Thank you for tuning in and thank you for caring. Leaving you with this from Renaissance and it's Northern Lights. Until we speak again, take care of yourself and each other.

0: boss of MI5 has warned that we now face the worst of both worlds. In an article identifying the threats the UK faces 25 years on from 9/11, Sir Ken McCallum, Director General of the UK Security Service, has underlined the need to adapt to markedly different threats than those faced on September the 11th, 2001. Meanwhile, Victor Stagnaro is a 40-year-old fire service veteran from Maryland. He volunteered in NYC after the attacks.
1: Through their devotion to duty and their dedication to try to save as many lives, they went forward. And when the towers came down, 343 FDNY members were killed in the line of duty in an instant. It was the most tragic event from the fire service standpoint, not only globally and nationally.
0: MPs have another chance to vote on assisted dying legislation in Parliament today. It proposes to allow adults in England and Wales with less than 6 months to live to apply for an assisted death, subject to approval from two doctors and an expert panel. The Prime Minister says he's abstaining from the vote so as not to have undue influence. Some young people are changing their behaviour based on what they see online. A new Plan International UK surveys found that more than two-thirds of kids are regularly seeing content telling them how to look and behave on platforms like TikTok.
2: Girls are often seeing content that does tell them, really unrealistic beauty standards, for example, very specific advice on, how they should do their makeup, how they should dress, how they should behave, and even what sort of careers and interests they should pursue.
0: That's Kathleen Spencer-Chapman from Plan International. TikTok say they've invested heavily in protections for teen accounts and suggest the research falls to predetermined conclusions. And an upcoming tour announcement has been confirmed by Oasis during a drone light show in Manchester. Last night, the display over a stadium saw the band's logo illuminate before being replaced with Monday's date. That's the latest from Radio News Hub. I'm Holly Hughes.
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0: A fine September day for much of the UK with sunny spells and light winds. A few light showers are possible with increasing cloud and highs of 22 degrees Celsius.
5: Matt.

I mean, isn't that the nicest thing you could say about anyone? Happy to be stuck with you. Huey Lewis and the News on Care Radio. Before that, You Got the Love. Pretty strong way to start the show. Hi, Matt here for the next few hours. You know the drill. Good music, good news from the world of care, and a whole hour of good news from around the world a little bit later on. If you can stick around, that will be great. In this, Blood Pressure Know Your Numbers Week 2026. Absolutely. It is. It really is. Blood Pressure UK have declared this week the week to know and understand your blood pressure, what with it being all important. So if you want to know more about that, you can go to bloodpressureuk.org or you can just get your blood pressure checked. It's a good idea, isn't it? Happy Know Your Numbers Week from us all here at Care Radio. Just don't check your blood pressure immediately after watching the news.

0: 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I'm John Warburton. Traditional pregnancy scans are set to be transformed into 3D printed models for parents and grandparents with sight loss as part of a new experiment. The initiative by the charity Guide Dogs will give people who can't see ultrasound scans the chance to trace the contours of their baby before they arrive. As part of the scheme known as First Hello, expectant parents with sight loss, as well as their family members with impaired vision, can order bespoke tactile sonograms online. Stay with Care Radio for more news about caring every day.
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Care Radio, and a big shout out to the residents and staff at Colwall Care Home near Ledbury and Rodden Hall near Telford. Together they took part in what they called the Rotherwood Row Off, completing an incredible 10-kilometre rowing challenge and raising £160 for Colwall Community Church and Hope House and T. Gobbyth. At Colwall, resident Audrey got the challenge underway. I should say this is indoor rowing on a machine, okay? Just in case you're thinking risk assessment. Audrey got it underway. Shelley, Jasmine and Claire joined in to complete the 10K in 57 minutes and 29 seconds. Very good. Audrey said it was good fun. Reckon she could have done even more when she was younger. Meanwhile, over at Rodden Hall, 10 team members took place. Joyce, a resident there, helping to support Hope House and T. Gobbyth. Brilliant team effort from everyone involved, bringing people together, supporting great local charities and showing that community spirit is alive and well. And that's the sort of stuff we love to hear about around here. Time now for our big song for this hour, our Care Radio anthem from Te Pau.

0: it's not over the top at all, is it, that song? And every time I play it, or almost every time, I think I mention the deeply profound story that led to China in Your Hand being written. Apparently, it's all about doing the washing up and picking out a cup. I kid you not, sometimes it doesn't have to be deeply profound.
1: Dedicated to our NHS staff, paid and unpaid carers.

0: This is Care Radio. I'm John Warburton. Jeremy Clarkson and Sir Stephen Fry are among people who've called on the new Health Secretary to review the rules on testing for prostate cancer. The presenter of Clarkson's Farm is in remission from the disease at the age of 66. Sir Stephen, who had surgery in 2018, often campaigns to encourage men to take part in prostate research. The pair have joined former Prime Ministers Lord David Cameron and Rishi Sunak in their call to widen screening. Stay with Care Radio for more news about caring every day.
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2: Matt Rosser.

full name is Edie Brickell and the New Bohemians. Get over yourselves. And what I am, shall we do an animals in a care home story? Love them. Residents at a Doncaster care home enjoyed a very special summer party, complete with some four-legged guests. Quarry Fields in Bowlby welcomed residents, families and colleagues for an afternoon of music, dancing, games, sunshine, and Lenny and Alan, two friendly alpacas from nearby Tick Hill alpacas, who returned for a third visit after resident Ian specially requested them. There was live entertainment from Emerald Dance Class, temporary tattoos, garden games, food, fun. Ice cream van turned up. They had a brilliant time. So hi to everybody at Quarry Fields in Bulb.

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That's right. 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Just drop us an email. 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

0: This is Care Radio. I'm John Warburton. The latest figures from NHS England show long waits for hospital treatment have increased. Also, nearly 3,000 patients a day are receiving corridor care. However, waiting times for cancer referrals have improved. Additionally, a record 7.27 million people visited A&E departments in England across June, July and August. This is up from 7.03 million in summer 2025 and almost 1 million higher than the figure for summer 2022. Stay with Care Radio for more news about caring every day.
1: There are two types of drive you can have on the motorway. 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
1: 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National Highways.
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I like songs that have a little sort of instrumental play out like this. Big up the band. Barry White, you see the trouble with me? Now then, Care Homes love having theme days, and a special shout out to the residents and the team at Green Willow Care Home in East Preston. Now, East Preston is in Sussex. Don't get confused. They recently took, it gets more confusing, because they recently took a memorable trip to Wales without leaving their armchairs. They had a Welsh-themed day. Residents explored the country's traditions, food and famous landmarks, but they also brought back some wonderful personal memories for people like Barry and Joan, who shared their stories of being evacuated to Wales during World War II. Mavis reminisced about learning to drive and travelling around the country, and there was lots of laughter too. Nancy and Barry impressed everyone by successfully pronouncing the longest place name in Britain. You know the one. Yes, I'm going to do it. Llanfair Pwllgwyngyll Gogerych Wrandrobwl Llantysilio Gogogoch. Home manager Amy Louise Lee said the day was a brilliant opportunity to hear and celebrate the residents' incredible stories. So hi to everyone at Green Willow Care Home in East Preston, which is in Sussex, and well done to you for organising your Wales Day. And because I've mentioned it right now, it is, of course, currently the law that you have to play a track from dear departed Bonnie Tyler.

In the next hour, after the news at the top, here on Care Radio, it's the Good News Hour, where I look for positive stories from around the world to hopefully just remind ourselves that it's not all bad out there. So if you can stick around, keep it Care Radio. The Good News Hour coming up after the news, which is coming up after Carly Rae Jepsen.

0: ceremonies are being held either side of the Atlantic today to mark the 25th anniversary of the 9/11 attacks. Andy Burnham says terror still knocks at the door of democracy. Victor Stagnaro is a 40-year-old fire service veteran from Maryland. He volunteered in NYC after the attacks.
1: As those firefighters approached, you just got to understand the true terror of what was going on. Not only were now two airplanes into the buildings, clearly there was an understanding that this was an attack, this was not an accident.
0: The assisted dying bill for England and Wales returns to Parliament today. It ran out of time to become law in the last parliamentary session after it was delayed in the House of Lords. Jamie Hale is with the group Assist Us to Live. They're calling for improvements to palliative and social care.
2: People just fall through the gap and people's needs don't get met. And I've seen how that results in what one could consider to be a bad death. I've also seen how that bad death can be turned around at the last minute by the right palliative care provision coming into play.
0: Supporters say it allows terminally ill people to have dignity in the death, allowing them to make their own decision. Meanwhile, the Prime Minister says he's abstaining from the vote so as not to have undue influence. The UK economy unexpectedly grew by 0.4% in July. It follows a boost from the services industry and businesses increasing the use of AI. It marks a surprise uplift after economists were expecting the economy to show zero growth for the month. And Brazilian butt lifts by unqualified practitioners aren't being banned quickly enough. That's according to the Women and Equalities Committee, who've been waiting 7 months for a government response. It follows a report which called for an immediate ban on high-risk procedures being performed on the high street. The committee heard about procedures being done in living rooms and salons. That's the latest from Radio News Hub. I'm Holly Hughes.
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0: A fine September day for much of the UK with sunny spells and light winds. A few light showers are possible with increasing cloud and highs of 22 degrees Celsius. Matt.

0: The Tramps. No, that's what they're called. Hold Back the Night. Before that, The Fine Young Cannibals, She Drives Me Crazy. Hello, it's Matt with you here on the UK's Unique Care Radio. And this is the Good News Hour.
1: Good news, everyone.
0: Here's the good news. Where I look for the positive in amongst the other stuff. And how about this? It's not an advert, I promise you, but Swedish furniture giant IKEA is going to be cutting prices on hundreds of products across Europe. It says because it's looking to help customers facing ongoing cost of living pressures. It may be because people are finding their furniture elsewhere, but either way, it's good news if you're buying. The company's spending around £1 billion reducing price reductions, sometimes by as much as 28%, on things like, and if you know IKEA, you'll know, the Billy bookcase and the Kallax storage units. They're all going to be getting cheaper. IKEA says it's been able to lower prices by making savings across its supply chain, including packaging costs, and it says the reductions aren't just a short-term promotion, but part of a wider effort to make its furniture more affordable when customers need it most. So, why ever they're doing it, or however they're doing it, if you're known to be getting stuff from IKEA and falling victim to the accursed yellow bag, you know, the one that looks empty and then costs you about 100 quid at the checkout. Well, IKEA stuff's getting cheaper. That's going to be good news. More good news in this hour. Stick with me, kid. I'll try and bring you the stories that cheer us up a bit. Because heck knows we need them.

0: This is Care Radio. I'm John Warburton. A young father is nearing the end of his quest to complete 39 marathons in 39 weeks to support baby loss charity Tommy's. Shrewsbury residents Ollie Brown and his wife Amy, who are both 34, experienced miscarriage at 13 weeks in 2022. But later, after the birth of a daughter, he started to plan a charity challenge. Mr. Brown's quest, under the banner of Marathons for Miracles, is due to be completed on September the 19th. Stay with Care Radio for more news about caring every day.
1: Animals can't speak to drivers. But if they could, they would be asking us, telling us by the sounds of it, to put our litter and fruit waste in the bin. 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No wonder they sound miffed. So let's lend them a paw. Let's take our rubbish with us and bin it properly. National Highways. And what's that? 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
0: And this is the Good News Hour, where I look for positive and encouraging stories from around the world. And regular drinking could soon become a thing of the past, according to new research which suggests younger generations have a very different relationship with alcohol than, well, maybe you and me. The study by Our Future Health analysed responses from around 1.7 million people and found that younger adults are far less likely to exceed recommended drinking guidelines than older generations. Just under 13% of people aged between 18 and 39 said they drank more than 14 units of alcohol a week. That compares with almost 1 in 5 people in their 40s and a quarter of those in their 50s and almost 3 in 10 people in their 60s. The research also found that around a quarter of under 40s only drink on special occasions, while daily drinking does become more common among older age groups. Alcohol Change UK says the findings are encouraging and they show that drinking culture can change with younger generations choosing to drink less often and at lower levels. And the research suggests, wait for it, older generations may now have something to learn from the young when it comes to alcohol. That's telling us then. Care Radio Anthem time. Black Box.

Black Box. Right on time. This is the UK's unique care radio. Hello, hope you're enjoying the music. Thanks for being there. Hope you're appreciating the good news. I've been scouring for stories about the more positive things that are going on, and around 500,000 more children in England are now eligible for free school meals following what's been described as a landmark rule change. Under the new system, all pupils whose parents receive universal credit will qualify for free school dinners. The Food Foundation, which has long campaigned for the change, says the move will help ease the pressure on families struggling with the rising cost of living. It also comes as schools across England are seeing a major overhaul of food standards, with plans to reduce processed, deep-fried and sugary foods on school menus. Instead, children will be encouraged to eat more grains, pulses and vegetables as part of efforts to provide healthier and more nutritious meals. Campaigners have welcomed the expansion, saying it could make a significant difference to hundreds of thousands of children and families across England.

0: 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I'm John Warburton. Traditional pregnancy scans are set to be transformed into 3D printed models for parents and grandparents with sight loss as part of a new experiment. The initiative by the charity Guide Dogs will give people who can't see ultrasound scans the chance to trace the contours of their baby before they arrive. As part of the scheme, known as First Hello, expectant parents with sight loss, as well as their family members with impaired vision, can order bespoke tactile sonograms online. Stay with Care Radio for more news about caring every day.
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Care Radio. Hi, it's Matt with you. The Good News Hour, where I'm seeking out the positive. Do you want some Kakapo news? Of course you do. This is brilliant wildlife news from New Zealand, where the population of one of the world's rarest parrots has reached a 75-year high. The kakapo is the world's only nocturnal and flightless parrot. Once common across New Zealand, the birds were pushed to the brink of extinction after invasive predators, including cats and stoats, devastated their population. By 1995, just 51 kakapo remained, but thanks to a major conservation program and carefully protected predator-free habitats, their numbers are now making an incredible recovery to 325 kakapo.

I know. Good Kakapo news. New Zealand conservation officials say it's a significant milestone. Still a long road ahead, but it's certainly a reason to celebrate the remarkable Kakapo. Don't know what they look like? Go on, Google a

the real thing. Wasn't that how they advertised Coca-Cola at one point? Which leads me very nicely to our next story on the Good News Hour here on Care Radio. I love this one. If you know anything about Glasgow or you know anything about Batman, you'll know that they film quite a lot of it there, and they're filming The Batman Part 2 in Glasgow. Well, the set has to be regularly inspected for rogue Iron Brew cans. Apparently, locals are determined to sneak Scotland's national soft drink into the film. The city's Bothwell Street has been transformed into downtown Gotham City for the blockbuster sequel, but Glaswegians have been adding a Scottish twist by leaving cans of Iron Brew on bins and hot dog stands in the hope that the beverage will make its way into the final cut. This is according to the Scottish Sun, which says security crews are reportedly on the lookout and are having to do nightly sweeps of the set to check for cans of Iron Brew, which I think is absolutely superb, and I have absolutely got my fingers crossed that we see Iron Brew in the next Batman movie.

0: This is Care Radio. I'm John Warburton. Jeremy Clarkson and Sir Stephen Fry are among people who've called on the new Health Secretary to review the rules on testing for prostate cancer. The presenter of Clarkson's Farm is in remission from the disease at the age of 66. Sir Stephen, who had surgery in 2018, often campaigns to encourage men to take part in prostate research. The pair have joined former Prime Ministers Lord David Cameron and Rishi Sunak in their call to widen screening. Stay with Care Radio for more news about caring every day.
1: Did you know HGVs have four zones of limited vision around them? 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So when you're driving around a HGV, don't linger around them, because they may not notice you're there. Know the HGV zones. National Highways.
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I do always try to find at least one medical good news story every week for the Good News Hour, and a new tool that can detect signs of heart disease in seconds could help transform care for millions of patients. It's been developed by Imperial College London, and it's software that uses artificial intelligence to analyse a standard ECG and spot information that sometimes even experienced cardiologists can't see. In a trial involving 67,000 patients, it correctly identified up to 81% of heart failure cases and 90% of heart valve disease cases, and experts say the earlier diagnoses that this AI can provide could mean faster treatment and ultimately save lives. And that's the sort of good news we love here in the Good News Hour on Care Radio.

Time to squeeze in one more good news story. I know we talked about cans of Iron Brew on the set of the Batman movie in Glasgow, but it's Scotland's drinking water that's providing good news. Apparently, it remains among the best in the world, according to the country's official regulator. The Drinking Water Quality Regulator for Scotland says that nearly 99.9% of their nearly 140,000 water quality tests met the standards, and it highlights Scotland's continued strong performance in providing clean, safe drinking water to households across the country. There you go. If you're in Scotland, you lucky, lucky thing. You've got some of the best drinking water in the world. And if that's not good news, I don't know what is. This has been Care Radio's Good News Hour.

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1: With the latest national and international news

0: Andy Burnham has warned that terror still knocks at the door of democracy on the 25th anniversary of the 9/11 attacks that shocked the world. 2,977 people, 67 of them British, were killed when terrorists seized four airplanes, two hitting the World Trade Center, one the Pentagon, and another crashing in Pennsylvania. The assisted dying bill for England and Wales is back in Parliament after being delayed by the House of Lords in the last session. Supporters of assisted dying called the Lords' actions undemocratic. But opponents of the bill are calling for better funding to palliative and social care. Jamie Hale is with the Assist Us to Live group.
1: We believe that hospices and hospice provision should be fully funded through the NHS as healthcare, and that access to palliative services should be expanded, especially considering home-based services and those that offer people the opportunity to have the death they want to have.
0: Autumn is more likely to be wetter than average, bringing an increased risk of flooding. That's what the Met Office says, as El Nino is already at near record levels. The chances of a warm and wet meteorological autumn for the UK are around 1.5 to 2 times higher than would normally be expected. More than 1,000 operations at NHS hospitals were cancelled because of the heat during record-breaking heat waves in May and June. Freedom of Information requests by climate and energy publication Carbon Brief reveal hip and knee replacements, heart, eye and skin cancer operations, and even a small number for life-threatening conditions were cancelled in the heat. And £1 billion is being invested for new trains in the north of England. Lucy Gormanley can tell us more.
2: The 29 new battery electric trains will be built in Derby. Prime Minister Andy Burnham says the Trans-Pennine Express fleet will bring faster, more reliable journeys to the north. The government say journey times will be cut by over 10 minutes between Manchester and York.
0: That's the latest from Radio News Hub. I'm Holly Hughes.
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0: A fine September day for much of the UK with sunny spells and light winds. A few light showers are possible with increasing cloud and highs of 22 degrees Celsius.

0: Could you stop playing with that radio of yours? I'm trying to get to sleep.
1: I love it. George Michael, Too Funky, before that, Funky Town. When was the last time you used the word funky in a conversation? I'm just trying to think. I don't think I've used it for a while. One of those words that's probably slipping out of common use, which led me to do a little bit of digging around about other words that are disappearing. And apparently, this will be the youngsters, millennium bug. No one seems to know what that is anymore. Do you remember being bombarded with millennium bug stories? Other words that people don't use anymore, esurient, meaning hungry or greedy. I didn't even know that word. Definitely haven't used it. But there are some excellent ones here. And maybe they should come back. Brabble as a word for a noisy argument. A brabble. And this is my favourite. Growlery. Yeah, I know. Apparently, growlery, back in the day, was a place to growl in. A private room or a den, possibly, I don't know, possibly a man cave. But I think possibly we should have more growleries, just places you can go and

While that was playing, I just paid a brief visit to my growlery. And if you just put Care Radio on, you'll have no idea what that means, and I really don't think it's my job to explain. Chris Rea on Care Radio. We are unique. There is nothing like us across the UK. Thanks for finding us, and thanks for being there, however you're listening, whether it's at careradio.org, smart speaker, DAB, Care Radio app. We really don't mind where you're listening, but we're very grateful you're there, and we'll continue to ply you with good tunes.

0: This is Care Radio. I'm John Warburton. The latest figures from NHS England show long waits for hospital treatment have increased. Also, nearly 3,000 patients a day are receiving corridor care. However, waiting times for cancer referrals have improved. Additionally, a record 7.27 million people visited A&E departments in England across June, July and August. This is up from 7.03 million in summer 2025 and almost 1 million higher than the figure for summer 2022. 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

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A Big Yellow Taxi on Care Radio. Play that for, with a special mention for three members of the carehome.co.uk reviews team who have taken fundraising to new heights, raising £3,250 for the Care Workers charity. This is excellent stuff. They did a skydive. This is Joanna Mason, Katie Doran and Joe Hatter. They took part in the charity's Soar for a Cause skydive in Salisbury. They raised the money through sponsorship, a bacon sale and staff raffle, with colleagues, friends and family all getting behind the challenge. For Joanna, that's Joanna Mason, the jump meant overcoming a major fear, while Katie said her nerves disappeared as soon as the parachute opened. I mean, that is a pretty good time for your nerves to disappear. Jo, meanwhile, says she enjoyed the experience so much that she's going to do it again from even higher. Fair play to you, Jo Hatter. I'm not going to make a comment on your name. The £3,250 raised will help the Care Workers charity provide financial, mental health and well-being support to current and former care workers across the UK. It is an excellent cause. So Joanna Mason, Katie Doran and Jo, going to do it next time from much higher. Hatter, well done to you for your skydiving fundraising efforts. Congrats from us all here at Care Radio. Where it's time to play our anthem for this hour, Sia's gonna belt one out.

0: cookie.
1: This is Care Radio. I'm John Warburton. A young father is nearing the end of his quest to complete 39 marathons in 39 weeks to support baby loss charity Tommy's. Shrewsbury resident Ollie Brown and his wife Amy, who are both 34, experienced miscarriage at 13 weeks in 2022. But later, after the birth of a daughter, he started to plan a charity challenge. Mr. Brown's quest, under the banner of Marathons for Miracles, is due to be completed on September the 19th. 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
3: Matt Rosser.

Peter Gabriel's Sledgehammer. Do you remember the video for that song? Do you know who did it? I know, it was Aardman Animations, the Wallace and Gromit people who were celebrating their 50th birthday. And last week, I think it was last week, were auctioning off some mementos and some characters from their various films. And I also read last week that Gromit, the dog, was almost a cat. Nick Park revealed that when he had this idea of doing an animation of an English guy who builds a rocket in the basement of his house, he said, "I was thinking he should have a pet, probably a cat. And I started modelling a cat, and that was just very difficult. So I thought I'd do a dog instead." How different things could have been. Wallace and Gromit the cat. Nah.

0: This is Care Radio. I'm John Warburton. Traditional pregnancy scans are set to be transformed into 3D printed models for parents and grandparents with sight loss as part of a new experiment. The initiative by the charity Guide Dogs will give people who can't see ultrasound scans the chance to trace the contours of their baby before they arrive. As part of the scheme, known as First Hello, expectant parents with sight loss, as well as their family members with impaired vision, can order bespoke tactile sonograms online. Stay with Care Radio for more news about caring every day.
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company, you can just put Care Radio on and we will be there with a friendly voice and some good music and a bit of encouragement, because that's what we're all about. But for a little while, it won't be me. And that's got to be a bonus, hasn't it? Because I'm disappearing for a bit. I will be back on Care Radio soon. Until then, take really good care of yourself, and I'll leave you with The Cure.

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0: The boss of MI5 has warned that we now face the worst of both worlds. In an article identifying the threats the UK faces 25 years on from 9/11, Sir Ken McCallum, Director General of the UK Security Service, has underlined the need to adapt to markedly different threats than those faced on September the 11th, 2001. Victor Stagnaro is a 40-year-old fire service veteran from Maryland. He volunteered in NYC after the attacks and reflects on what it was like then.
1: Through their devotion to duty and their dedication to try to save as many lives, they went forward. And when the towers came down, 343 FDNY members were killed in the line of duty in an instant. It was the most tragic event from the fire service standpoint, not only globally and nationally.
0: The assisted dying bill for England and Wales is back in Parliament after being delayed by the House of Lords in the last session. Supporters of assisted dying called the Lords' actions undemocratic. Catherine Eden cared for her sister Claire, who died from appendix cancer in 2020.
2: She said, this isn't living. It was waiting for that physical process to, take its course. And she didn't want to do that. She died at home and we gave her as much care as possible. But she would have liked the option to have, I think, at least the option to end it on her own terms.
0: Meanwhile, opponents of the bill are calling for better funding to palliative and social care. Five people have died and 40 others injured in an accident involving a tour bus in eastern Switzerland. The Dutch tour bus overturned yesterday afternoon between the villages of Souche and Zernez. Three people remain in serious condition in hospital. The UK economy grew in July. It went up by 0.4% and a surprise for economists who predicted zero growth. It's down to a boost from the services industry and businesses using more AI. And autumn could be wetter than average, according to the Met Office. It warns El Nino is already at near record levels, meaning an increased risk of flooding. That's the latest from Radio News Hub. I'm Holly Hughes.
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0: A fine September day with sunny spells and light winds. A few light showers are possible, as well as cloud in some patches and highs of 22 degrees Celsius.
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Anastasia, kicking us into the first hour of the show this week. 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Thanks for joining me, and what a week it's been.

Kaiser Chiefs and Ruby, Ernie with you on Care Radio. And I've got to tell you something. I have been dying for this show to come round, for me to be able to tell you about something I found. You've probably found it well before me, but if you haven't, just on the off chance, I think anybody who has been a carer or seen somebody caring for somebody, anything, it will strike a chord. If you know an elderly person, there are so many threads that can pull you into this thing. It's on the BBC. It's called Android. It's got the brilliant Diane Morgan in it as an Android carer. And she cares for an elderly Sue Johnston. Do you remember? You're right, Denise. You know, from the Royal Family, mum of the Royal Family. Well, Sue Johnston is the carer who is being cared for. It's got the brilliant co-star that Diane Morgan had in Motherland in it as Sue's son. And he is as wet as a limp lettuce. He really is just so wet being taken for a ride by a woman that doesn't love him, don't care for him, but is a bit of a victim. You know, we've all met him, haven't we? But if you haven't seen Android on the BBC, it's A-N-N and then new word, D-R-O-I-D. If you haven't seen it yet, you are missing out. It up if you've got a spare half hour, because you can watch it in half an hour segments, so very good for getting round caring duty. You don't have to sit still for an hour or anything. I have laughed my socks off at this. Get back

0: This is Care Radio. I'm John Warburton. A young father is nearing the end of his quest to complete 39 marathons in 39 weeks to support baby loss charity Tommy's. Shrewsbury resident Ollie Brown and his wife Amy, who are both 34, experienced miscarriage at 13 weeks in 2022. But later, after the birth of a daughter, he started to plan a charity challenge. Mr. Brown's quest, under the banner of Marathons for Miracles, is due to be completed on September the 19th. Stay with Care Radio for more news about caring every day.
1: There are two types of drive you can have on the motorway. One that feels like this. Or one that feels... like this. The difference is just a few little changes, like giving more space to the car in front or not hogging the middle lane. Because being a little more considerate on the road actually reduces congestion and collisions, which transforms everyone's journey. So we all feel a little less and a lot more National Highways.
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Now, unpaid carers in Cambridgeshire are being asked to help shape the future of support services in the county. So it's nice when you get to pop your neb in, your tenpenneth, isn't it? Cambridge County Council wants to hear from people with lived experience as it develops future adult social care services. The work includes unpaid carers alongside people with learning disabilities, mental health needs, autism, physical disabilities and sensory impairments. The council says involving people directly in developing their own services will help ensure their voices are heard and future support meets people's needs a whole lot better. Marvin Gaye and Tammy Terrell. Listen.

That's a heck of an anthemic one, isn't it? Now, we do something here on Care Radio called Care Radio Anthems. It's a muckling great long list of brilliant tunes that have met three predetermined criteria. They are: A, is it a banger of a tune? B, can you sing along to it? And C, does it make you feel great? If you've got one of those and you've not heard it played on Care Radio before, or at least as an anthem, get in touch. 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Tell us what your banger of a tune is to be a Care Radio anthem, and we will pop it on list once we've, you know, we've assessed the criteria. It's a very strict and very serious process. No, really.

don't make them like Errol Brown anymore, do they? Hot chocolate and you sexy thing. It's a Care Radio anthem. As I said, if you want to get your Care Radio anthem nomination in, crack on, email us, hello@careradio.org.

0: This is Care Radio. I'm John Warburton. Jeremy Clarkson and Sir Stephen Fry are among people who've called on the new Health Secretary to review the rules on testing for prostate cancer. The presenter of Clarkson's Farm is in remission from the disease at the age of 66. Sir Stephen, who had surgery in 2018, often campaigns to encourage men to take part in prostate research. The pair have joined former Prime Ministers Lord David Cameron and Rishi Sunak in their call to widen screening. Stay with Care Radio for more news about caring every day.
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Lynyrd Skynyrd and Sweet Home Alabama on Care Radio. And if you're having a bit of a pap day, just search up Sweet Home Alabama, the movie. It will cheer you right up. Honestly, it's a dose of sunshine. Now, thousands of unpaid carers across North Yorkshire, otherwise known as God's Country, are being encouraged to help shape a new county-wide support strategy. North Yorkshire Council is asking carers to share their experiences and views about the support they receive and what could be improved in the future. The authority wants to hear directly from people providing unpaid care to relatives, friends or neighbours so that their experiences can influence how services are developed. Is that you? Is that you? Are you that caring person? They were just doing it completely unpaid in North Yorkshire. Because if you are, get in touch with North Yorkshire Council. The consultation's aimed at ensuring future support reflects the real challenges faced by carers across the county. Get involved, North Yorkshire. That knows. I can say that I grew up there, all right. I am turned on. I am.

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I'm John Warburton. The latest figures from NHS England show long waits for hospital treatment have increased. Also, nearly 3,000 patients a day are receiving corridor care. However, waiting times for cancer referrals have improved. Additionally,

0: Record 7.27 million people visited A&E departments in England across June, July and August. This is up from 7.03 million in summer 2025 and almost 1 million higher than the figure for summer 2022. Stay with Care Radio for more news about caring every day.
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It's No Mercy on Care Radio. And where do you go? Ernie Rowe keeping you company. And how did you get on with shaking it all about with Patrick and Andy's? I think I've pulled something. Yeah, not a fella, obviously. A married lady. Well, I'm married, you know what I mean. Oh, you know what I'm saying. I'm just going to leave it alone.

0: back whatever I pulled before. I think we're all right now. We're on the road to healing. Now, do you fancy a little bit of a chuckle? Only if you're on your own or you're with somebody who you don't mind annoying or make laugh, all right? Because it's M People up next. I want you to be giving your best Heather Small impression along to it. You ready?
1: Mallow!
0: Oh, that was uncanny, wasn't it, right? Come on. You've got to give me a mark for trying on that.

0: It's the 25th anniversary of the 9/11 terror attacks today. Prime Minister Andy Burnham has expressed the UK's unity with the US. He says the nations stand together in memory of those we lost. MPs have been urged to grasp an opportunity to legalise assisted dying as the bill returns to the Commons. Supporters argue the bill would allow people dignity. Catherine Eden cared for her sister Claire, who died from appendix cancer in 2020.
1: Ultimately, she was lying there waiting to die. And, you know, the best palliative care in the world can't stop that sort of level of suffering. And I think that is a normal thing to feel, you know, and I don't think that necessarily can be relieved apart from giving someone some choice about how they die.
0: But opposers are instead calling for better palliative and social care. MPs are set to vote on the bill this afternoon, with Prime Minister Andy Burnham abstaining. The UK economy unexpectedly grew by 0.4% in July. It follows a boost from the services industry and businesses increasing the use of AI. It marks a surprise uplift after economists were expecting the economy to show zero growth for the month. Autumn is more likely to be wetter than average, bringing an increased risk of flooding. That's what the Met Office says, as El Nino is already at near record levels. The chances of a warm and wet meteorological autumn for the UK are around 1.5 to 2 times higher than would normally be expected. And the government have announced new trains in the north of England. Lucy Gormanley has more.
2: The Prime Minister says 29 new battery electric trains will bring faster, more reliable journeys to the north. The Transpennine Express fleet will be built in Derby, supporting almost 6,000 jobs across the UK supply chain. The government say journey times will be cut by up to 10 minutes between Manchester and Leeds.
0: That's the latest from Radio News Hub. I'm Holly Hughes.
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0: A fine September day with sunny spells and light winds. A few light showers are possible, as well as cloud in some patches, and highs of 22 degrees Celsius.
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The Police and Walking on the Moon, easing you into the hour nice and gentle. Now, you'll never guess where I went with our lad last Friday. Yeah, we went to Wembley Stadium, where about a year ago we were lucky enough to be watching Coldplay. Can you guess who we saw at Wembley? Oh yeah, baby. Only Bon Jovi. We had good Jovi all evening, I tell you. He is on point. That band, they are off the scale. So I thought I'd share a bit of it with you. Easily their biggest hit, innit?

Oh, me and our lad, we were screaming that at the top of our voices on Friday night at Wembley. It was a superb concert. If you ever get the chance to see Bon Jovi in concert, please, please beg, borrow, but don't steal to get a ticket. All right. They are so, so good. And, you know, I did say before, Sue was a little bit alarmed. She's just popped her head round the studio door. And I did say, come on, I want you screaming those words at the top of your voice. I want your horse by the end of this. And Sue was very concerned and she popped her head round the studio door and she said, what if they haven't got a horse to give you? She's not right, is she? Nobody knows who she is. She don't work here or anything. Like, pops in and out and, you know, interjects into shows.

0: 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I'm John Warburton. Traditional pregnancy scans are set to be transformed into 3D printed models for parents and grandparents with sight loss as part of a new experiment. The initiative by the charity Guide Dogs will give people who can't see ultrasound scans the chance to trace the contours of their baby before they arrive. As part of the scheme, known as First Hello, expectant parents with sight loss, as well as their family members with impaired vision, can order bespoke tactile sonograms online. Stay with Care Radio for more news about caring every day.
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Wham and Club Tropicana, as if you didn't already know. Ernie Rowe keeping you company here on Care Radio. Now, new guidance has been published to help care providers understand and manage the risks from infectious diseases. The UK Health Security Agency resource has been explaining important health protection terms and the legal and public health arrangements applying to adult social care. It says staff should always follow standard infection control precautions and advises providers about what to do during suspected outbreaks. The guidance also stresses that visiting restrictions during outbreaks should only be introduced when risks cannot be adequately managed, and any restrictions should be proportionate and time limited. So, common sense then.

wasn't it, where thankfully Patrick Swayze caught Jennifer Grey. Thank goodness for that, because yeah, that could have been terrible. Now, I'm not, I haven't got anything witty to say. You know, that's not what I'm here for, is it? For goodness sake. Hello, welcome to Care Radio. It's Ernie Rowe with you. Messing around, but informing you at the same time, because Health and Social Care Alliance Scotland, known as the Alliance, have submitted a response to the UK government's consultation on employment rights for unpaid carers and parents of seriously ill children. The Alliance say that unpaid carers make an enormous contribution to individual health and well-being, to wider society and to the economy. They're invaluable and irreplaceable, yet they're not always appropriately valued through the social security and employment systems. This consultation offers positive suggestions for how to improve unpaid carers' experiences of employment, and the Alliance warmly welcomes all the proposals put forward: unpaid carers leave, the right to return, paid carers leave, and paid leave for the parents of seriously ill children. The Alliance especially strongly support the proposal to introduce paid carers leave. They say, given that poverty rates amongst unpaid carers are much higher than amongst the general population, offering paid carers leave has the greatest potential to support carers to remain in and enter employment, whilst improving their personal finances along the way. However, it's important that the interplay between employment and social security payments for carers, that's known as carer support payment in Scotland, is recognised. Now, I've done the serious bit. This is not the serious bit, as you may have gathered. Enjoy. Have one on me. Jive.

0: This is Care Radio. I'm John Warburton. A young father is nearing the end of his quest to complete 39 marathons in 39 weeks to support baby loss charity Tommy's. Shrewsbury residents Ollie Brown and his wife Amy, who are both 34, experienced miscarriage at 13 weeks in 2022. But later, after the birth of a daughter, he started to plan a charity challenge. Mr. Brown's quest, under the banner of Marathons for Miracles, is due to be completed on September the 19th. Stay with Care Radio for more news about caring every day.
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It's the Finn Brothers and the rest of Crowded House from Down Under. Don't Dream It's Over. Saw them a couple of years ago at Blenheim Palace. You know, they weren't on a day out or anything. I wasn't taking dog out for next door or anything like that. It was a proper gig with Crowded House. 20 minutes into the gig, they hadn't played anything I knew. I think I'm quite a Crowded House fan. I was thinking, come on, lads, throw us a bone. So, you know, if you are listening, Crowded House, you know, I marked you down half a star for that. But next time you'll know, won't you? You're welcome. Just in case they're listening to Care Radio today. Come

lovely Billy Joe Spears and Blanket on the Ground. Do you know what the best time I've ever had was on a blanket on the ground? I'm going to share it with you. It was the most tasty Cornish pasty I have ever had on cliffs overlooking Newquay. There we go, the Cornish pasty. Hazard a guess at where you were going there, the best time I've ever had on blanket on the ground. But yeah, that Cornish pasty from a seafront pastry place. Is it just a bakery, isn't it? Well, that. Just so you know, I'm a simple girl at heart and at brain. Enjoy. Welcome to Care Radio if you just found us.

0: This is Care Radio. I'm John Warburton. Jeremy Clarkson and Sir Stephen Fry are among people who've called on the new Health Secretary to review the rules on testing for prostate cancer. The presenter of Clarkson's Farm is in remission from the disease at the age of 66. Sir Stephen, who had surgery in 2018, often campaigns to encourage men to take part in prostate research. The pair have joined former Prime Ministers Lord David Cameron and Rishi Sunak in their call to widen screening. Stay with Care Radio for more news about caring every day.
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I don't know why it was in my head, but I was thinking Last Train to Luton, which is actually a terrifying prospect. Now, a new community roadshow designed to raise awareness of fostering and encourage more local people to support children in care is launching in Ashburton and Buckfastleigh in Devon this month. It's called the It Takes a Village campaign, and it'll bring together foster carers, fostering professionals, community members and local leaders. The roadshow is going to be travelling to communities across Devon, encouraging local people to learn more about fostering and to consider the role they can play in helping children and young people stay closest to the places they call home. Which is a very good thing. Neil Diamond, also a very good thing.

Neil Diamond about liquor. Yeah, apparently, Crackling Rosie is a store-bought woman. Little fun fact for you here. Did you know Bruce Springsteen wrote this next one? Did you? I was absolutely gobsmacked when I found out. If you've not seen the film Blinded by the Light,

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0: Today marks the 25th anniversary of the 9/11 terror attacks. The Prime Minister, Andy Burnham, says the UK and US stand together in memory of those we lost and in defence of the values we cherish. Ceremonies are being held either side of the Atlantic to mark the somber milestone. Janice Brooks is a survivor. She escaped an 84-floor office in the South Tower.
1: The fact that people were using planes as weapons and flying them into a building just was unbelievable. I mean, I just sat there and cried. I didn't know what to do. I had no clue.
0: Next, the assisted dying bill for England and Wales has returned to Parliament. Supporters say it allows terminally ill people to have dignity in death, allowing them to make their own decisions. But opponents like Jamie Hale from the Assist Us to Live group say end-of-life care needs more attention.
2: I've seen for myself the lack of provision available to people when they're given life-changing diagnoses or prognoses, and how that lack of care leaves people incredibly vulnerable to messaging around being a burden and potentially being better off dead.
0: The UK economy grew in July. It went up by 0.4% in a surprise for economists who predicted zero growth. It's down to a boost from the services industry and businesses using more AI. More than 1,000 operations at NHS hospitals were cancelled because of the heat. The UK experienced record-breaking heatwaves in May and June. Freedom of information request by climate and energy publication Carbon Brief reveals hip and knee replacements, heart, eye and skin cancer operations, and even a small number of life-threatening conditions were cancelled in the heat. And Amazon is nearing the opportunity of gaining approval to expand its drone delivery service to the whole of Darlington. It comes as it looks to roll out the service in the UK. That's the latest from Radio News Hub. I'm Sunita Sims.
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0: A fine day for much of the UK with sunny spells and light winds. A few light showers are possible. These are mainly in the west. Highs of 22 degrees Celsius.
5: 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On Care Radio.

Thank goodness you're here. I was thinking you weren't going to make it. Ernie Rowe here with you on Care Radio, and it's the last hour of the show. We've been here for 2 hours already. Oh, you did know. Okay, thanks.

Jackie Wilson, I Get the Sweetest Feeling, back to back with Blondie and Denis. I used to think it was called Dennis, but you know, that's what growing up in North Yorkshire will do for a girl with that much dry stone walling around. Now, Shetland Care, I bet Shetland's got a load of dry stone wall. Anyway, I digress. Shetland Care Attendance Scheme, or SCAS, has renewed its drive to register all those who look after a family member, friend or neighbour in a bid to better target help and support. Now, it's not exactly known how many unpaid carers there are in Shetland, but SCAS's own estimates suggest it could be more than 2,000, many stretched to breaking point and or working in isolation. Yet there are rights and benefits and support available to people who very often don't know about them. Staff at SCAS are keen to change all of that and to provide unpaid carers, including young carers, with the advice and information about the support and help that is available to them. So if you are in Shetland, reach out to SCAS, that Shetland Care Attendance Scheme, and they would love to have you inside the fence. That's a good thing. Sounds a bit like prison, but it's not prison. Very different from prison. For a start, the food's better. Apparently, not that I know. Just what I've heard.

0: This is Care Radio. I'm John Warburton. The latest figures from NHS England show long waits for hospital treatment have increased. Also, nearly 3,000 patients a day are receiving corridor care. However, waiting times for cancer referrals have improved. Additionally, a record 7.27 million people visited A&E departments in England across June, July and August. This is up from 7.03 million in summer 2025 and almost 1 million higher than the figure for summer 2022. 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

classic there with Andre 3000 on vocals, Outkast and Hey Ya. The next up tune is an absolute classic. It's a belter and it's a, well, that's probably why it's a Care radio anthem, isn't it, really? It's a belter of a tune. We can sing along to it and it'll make you feel great. Bold claims indeed from the one, the only band they call the Eagles.

Did that help you revisit, you know, that time when you're on a dark desert highway, cool wind in your hair and warm smell of Kalitas rising up through the air? I thought it might. I'm glad, though. Now you've confirmed it. We're keeping the sing-along going, I reckon, don't you? Remember this? Pussycat from the Netherlands. And

0: This is Care Radio. I'm John Warburton. Traditional pregnancy scans are set to be transformed into 3D printed models for parents and grandparents with sight loss as part of a new experiment. The initiative by the charity Guide Dogs will give people who can't see ultrasound scans the chance to trace the contours of their baby before they arrive. As part of the scheme, known as First Hello, expectant parents with sight loss, as well as their family members with impaired vision, can order bespoke tactile sonograms online. Stay with Care Radio for more news about caring every day.
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2: Drop it.

0: Now, Scottish Care has launched its Nursing Workforce Survey 2026, which is quite handy because that's the year we're in. It's the briefing report that's been launched at the Scottish Care Nursing Conference. And the report provides insight into the current realities facing social care nursing across Scotland and highlights both the strengths of the workforce and the challenges affecting its future for sustainability. It's easy for you to say. Now, the central message emerging from the report is clear. Social care nursing remains one of the sector's greatest strengths. However, persistent recruitment difficulties, increasing complexity of care, workforce pressures and growing admin demands continue to place significant strain on the sustainability of the nursing workforce. It's not all bad, but it's not all great either. Now, from Bobby Brown to Mrs. Bobby Brown, ex.
1: I don't know why I like it.
0: Oh, we do miss her.

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Unpaid carers in Cambridgeshire are being invited to help shape the future of support services in the county. Cambridgeshire County Council's gathering insights from carers and those with lived experience of caring to help design future adult carer support services in the county. There's a series of workshops being held between now and March next year, offering carers a chance to influence service priorities, delivery models and commissioning plans. Now, if you've got that lived experience of being a carer, do please go on the Cambridgeshire County Council website and see where your opinion could help. Time to kick back. Oh, take your slippers off. It's too early for slippers. It's not cold enough yet. Go on.

0: This is Care Radio. I'm John Warburton. A young father is nearing the end of his quest to complete 39 marathons in 39 weeks to support baby loss charity Tommy's. Shrewsbury resident Ollie Brown and his wife Amy, who are both 34, experienced miscarriage at 13 weeks in 2022. But later, after the birth of a daughter, he started to plan a charity challenge. Mr. Brown's quest, under the banner of Marathons for Miracles, is due to be completed on September the 19th. Stay with Care Radio for more news about caring every day.
1: Animals can't speak to drivers. But if they could, they would be asking us, telling us by the sounds of it, to put our litter and fruit waste in the bin. Because roadside litter kills an estimated 3 million animals every year. No wonder they sound miffed. So let's lend them a paw. Let's take our rubbish with us and bin it properly. National Highways. And what's that? They said thanks very much.
2: You probably think you're pretty good at multitasking behind the wheel. I mean, you have to multitask to drive. So what's wrong with checking your phone? The thing is, your brain simply doesn't work. Even a quick reply affects your concentration and makes you less able to react to hazards. If you use a mobile phone while driving, you're 4 times more likely to crash. Think. Put your phone away.

lovely Peter Hook from New Order formed that band. Electronic and Getting Away With It. Do you know that? Yeah, there's lots of nuggets on here. Hormone replacement therapy. This is what we're talking about. Hormone replacement therapy, or HRT, may reduce the risk of dementia, particularly for certain groups of women, according to a study from the University of East Anglia and the University of Exeter. This is great news. Now, researchers followed more than 180,000 postmenopausal women. They're braver than I am, I tell you what. It was in the UK, the largest study of its kind to date. They found that women who had used HRT had a 16% lower risk of developing Alzheimer's, the main form of dementia, compared with those who had never used it. The greatest reduction was seen in women who had undergone surgical menopause, with a 26% lower risk of developing any type of dementia compared with non-users. Anything that staves off dementia has got to be a good thing, and that's got to be good news. And all of those ladies have been on HRT forever, thinking, oh, will it ever end? Ah, yes. But it's important.

the most excellent One Republic on Care Radio. Well, that's about it from me. There is one last belting tune to leave you with this week. I'm wishing you a good week. Look after yourself. And if you're looking after others, just keep those inside thoughts in your head. You know, those ones. Yeah, I'll try and do the same. We'll compare notes, same time, same place next week. In the meantime, I shall leave you to get on with your week. And thanks for your company. With Robert Palmer. We've all got the video in our heads, haven't we? Have a great week. Most

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0: US ambassador to the UK has paid tribute to those killed in the 9/11 attacks 25 years ago.
1: It's hard to believe. It's 25 years ago for me, for us, talking about it as we walked in. And it's still hard to believe what happened.
0: That's Warren Stevens. He laid a white floral wreath at the September 11th Memorial Garden in Grosvenor Square in central London. Ceremonies are being held either side of the Atlantic to mark the somber milestone. Janice Brooks is a survivor. She escaped an 84th floor office in the South Tower.
2: And I sat there and rocked backwards and forwards and I was crying. And I thought I was going to die. The building's going to fall for sure. And I'm going to die. And I'm by myself.
0: Next, MPs are voting on assisted dying legislation in Parliament today. It proposes to allow adults in England and Wales with less than 6 months to live to apply for an assisted death, subject to approval from two doctors and an expert panel. Catherine Eden cared for her sister Claire, who died from appendix cancer in 2020. We asked her how she felt when the bill was delayed in the House of Lords.
3: Anger, if I'm honest, sadness, and just outrage that, you know, 7 or 8 unelected people can choose to block this process. And what a terrible use of time. You know, they could have been doing so many more constructive things, like trying to make the bill as good as it possibly could do.
0: The UK economy recorded surprise growth in July as the AI spending boom helped deliver a boost. Gross domestic product increased by 0.4% in July, marking a surprise uplift. Autumn is more likely to be wetter than average, bringing an increased risk of flooding. The Met Office is warning the El Nino is already at near record levels. And Dolly Parton's first posthumous song has been released 2 weeks after her death. The country music star died aged 80 on August 25th following a brief battle with cancer. That's the latest from Radio News Hub. I'm Tanita Sims.
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0: A fine day for much of the UK with sunny spells and light winds. A few light showers are possible. These are mainly in the west. Highs of 22 degrees Celsius.
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7: Howdy Doody. It is indeed another Gary Robinson radio show right here on Care Radio. We've got some bluebells, the bluebells no less, on the way with a bit of Young at Heart in just a second. But first, starting the show, Melba Moore.

The Bluebells and Young at Heart. And we started the programme with Melba Moore. And this is it. It's Carrie Robinson here toasting you with my usual cup of coffee. Excuse me. Slurp, slurp. Oh, lovely. That's it. Right. Okay. Okay. We're off and running. Now, today's theme, you know I love a theme on the programme. I'm going to try, where possible, to link the artists or the songs together. Well, just for something to do, really, instead of just playing random songs here and there. Now, what did Melba Moore and the Bluebells have in common? Nothing at all. Well done. 1 point to you, as far as I know. However, the next two artists I'm about to play were very close indeed. Very, very close. So here's the first song from Nick Lowe, Cruel to Be Kind. Now, I wonder, who could I be playing next? If you know your musical onions,

Nick Lowe and Cruel to Be Kind. He was a great songwriter, well, still is a great songwriter. He's still around. He was born in, what, 1949, which makes Nick Lowe, let me do a quick calculation here, he's 77. What do you mean I'm looking at Wikipedia? I am not. He also had a hit with, do you remember, I Love the Sound of Breaking Glass, love that. And I think he wrote the song I Knew the Bride when she used to rock and roll for Dave Edmonds. And he also wrote What's So Funny About Peace, Love and Understanding for this guy, which leads me nicely into an Elvis Costello sandwich. It's on the

0: This is Care Radio. I'm John Warburton. The latest figures from NHS England show long waits for hospital treatment have increased. Also, nearly 3,000 patients a day are receiving corridor care. However, waiting times for cancer referrals have improved. Additionally, a record 7.27 million people visited A&E departments in England across June, July and August. This is up from 7.03 million in summer 2025 and almost 1 million higher than the figure for summer 2022. Stay with Care Radio for more news about caring every day.
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3: Animals can't speak to drivers, but if they could, they would be asking us, telling us by the sounds of it, to put our litter and fruit waste in the bin. Because roadside litter kills an estimated 3 million animals every year. No wonder they sound miffed. So let's lend them a paw. Let's take our rubbish with us and bin it properly. National Highways. And what's that? They said thanks very much.
4: Supporting carers and NHS workers right across the UK.

So that was, my friend, what I call a sandwich. So that was an Elvis Costello sandwich. So we played Veronica before we went into the headlines and the break. And out of that, Elvis Costello, I Can't Stand Up for Falling Down. Hence, the Elvis Costello sandwich. I invented the sandwich a couple of weeks ago, of course. Yeah. The musical sandwich, of course. I do like that. So a few more sarnies on the way. Trying to play songs that link, but my wee get-out-of-jail card, if you like, is not every song will link, but I'll try and get I'll get most to do. But Mike Oldfield, Maggie Riley, well, they sang together, didn't they, with this? Oh, it's a link, isn't it?

I can Tina Turner, River Deep, a mountain high, or River Deep, comma, mountain high. Let's be correct about this. And the link between Ike and Tina Turner and this band? Well, Ike and Tina Turner opened and started touring with the Rolling Stones back in 1966. Opened, actually, in September.

0: 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I'm John Warburton. Traditional pregnancy scans are set to be transformed into 3D printed models for parents and grandparents with sight loss as part of a new experiment. The initiative by the charity Guide Dogs will give people who can't see ultrasound scans the chance to trace the contours of their baby before they arrive. As part of the scheme, known as First Hello, expectant parents with sight loss, as well as their family members with impaired vision, can order bespoke tactile sonograms online. 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

Okay, so it's all connecting today. So we've just had a Rolling Stones sandwich. So the at the top of the briefing, we had Start Me Up, the Rolling Stones. We have the briefing, and then the Rolling Stones there the last time. So that was our Rolling Stones sandwich. And now we play a song from Georgie Fame. Ah, yes, but Gary, why are you playing a song from Georgie Fame? What's the connection there, my oval son? Well, I'll tell you. In the early 90s, Bill Wyman left the Rolling Stones, didn't he? Yes, you remember. And then he formed Bill Wyman's Rhythm Kings. Ah, it's all coming together now. Georgie Fame was a member of said band.

Georgie Fame and Sonny. Part of Bill Wyman's Rhythm Kings, of course, hence the connection. Now, the connection between Georgie Fame and the next band is so clear. And it leads me into another sandwich. And this

0: This is Care Radio. I'm John Warburton. A young father is nearing the end of his quest to complete 39 marathons in 39 weeks to support baby loss charity Tommy's. Shrewsbury resident Ollie Brown and his wife Amy, who are both 34, experienced miscarriage at 13 weeks in 2022. But later, after the birth of a daughter, he started to plan a charity challenge. Mr. Brown's quest, under the banner of Marathons for Miracles, is due to be completed on September the 19th. Stay with Care Radio for more news about caring every day.
1: 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So when you're driving around a HGV, don't linger around them, because they may not notice you're there. Know the HGV zones. National Highways.
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6: Dedicated to our NHS staff, paid and unpaid carers.

That's the Boat. The Hughes Corporation on Kel Radio, no less. And Rock the Boat. Okay, let's dive into the chill cabinet, shall we? For just a second. I haven't heard this for yonks. Air Supply, no less.

A classic with a capital K, no less. Air Supply and All Out of Love. News is on the way after the Monkees. A daydream believer.

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0: today marks the 25th anniversary of the 9/11 terror attacks. The Prime Minister, Andy Burnham, says the UK and US stand together in memory of those lost and in defence of the values they cherish. Ceremonies are being held either side of the Atlantic to mark the somber milestone. Janice Brooks is a survivor. She escaped an 84-floor office in the South Tower.
1: It was just so quiet. You know, New York is never quiet. Traffic, boats on the river, just full of noise, birds singing. Just nothing. Completely and utter silence.
0: Next, the assisted dying bill for England and Wales has returned to Parliament. It ran out of time to become a law in the last parliamentary session after it was delayed in the House of Lords. Jamie Hale is with the group Assist Us to Live. They're calling for improvements to palliative and social care.
2: People just fall through the gap and people's needs don't get met. And I've seen how that results in what one could consider to be a bad death. I've also seen how that bad death can be turned around at the last minute by the right palliative care provision coming into play.
0: Supporters says it allows terminally ill people to have dignity in death, allowing them to make their own decision. The Greens have picked party leader Zap Polanski as their candidate to challenge Labour in the Holborn and St Pancras seats. The October 8th contest was triggered by the former Prime Minister Sir Keir Starmer's departure from Parliament. A 66-year-old man has pleaded guilty to murdering a mother of seven in 1998. Trevor Dunkley also admitted a charge of preventing the lawful burial of Patricia Lashley. She disappeared near her home in Dudley, West Midlands in September 1998. And Charlie XCX has announced UK and Ireland tour dates to promote her latest album, Music, Fashion, Film. The tour will happen in February 2027. That's the latest from Radio News. I'm Tanita Sims.
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0: A fine day for much of the UK with sunny spells and light winds. A few light showers are possible. These are mainly in the west. Highs of 22 degrees Celsius.
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Radio. Playing songs on my programme, Gary here, by the way, that have a bit of a connection, and not too tedious a connection, not sort of round peg, square hole type thing, something with a definite connection. So John Parr and Bryan Adams have a connection. Now, what was that? If you were around in Doncaster, in Donny, in 2007, you may have been at their concert in July. Bryan Adams was at the Keep Moat Stadium. You remember it? In Parr's hometown, John Parr's hometown of Donny, Doncaster. Yeah. And he opened for the guy. See, a very clear connection. Hence, we're playing Bryan Adams. Oh yeah, and with Tina Turner, because it's such a good, good song. It's Only Love. And that's all.

The Love Affair and Everlasting Love. News briefing on the way in just a moment. But let's have a bit of a Justin Hayward sarnie as we head into there. We're going to play Forever Autumn, and then the other side of the briefing, a track from the Moody Blues, hence the sound.

0: This is Care Radio. I'm John Warburton. Jeremy Clarkson and Sir Stephen Fry are among people who've called on the new Health Secretary to review the rules on testing for prostate cancer. The presenter of Clarkson's Farm is in remission from the disease at the age of 66. Sir Stephen, who had surgery in 2018, often campaigns to encourage men to take part in prostate research. The pair have joined former Prime Ministers Lord David Cameron and Rishi Sunak in their call to widen screening. Stay with Care Radio for more news about caring every day.
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5: You probably think you're pretty good at multitasking behind the wheel. 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

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And go now. Keep going. Let's keep those hits coming right here on Care Radio. It's

William Swan, Billy, to his pals, and I can help. Do you know what? I can feel a status quo sandwich coming up just because we can. So this side of the Sarnie is rocking all over.

0: This is Care Radio. I'm John Warburton. The latest figures from NHS England show long waits for hospital treatment have increased. Also, nearly 3,000 patients a day are receiving corridor care. However, waiting times for cancer referrals have improved. Additionally, a record 7.27 million people visited A&E departments in England across June, July and August. This is up from 7.03 million in summer 2025 and almost 1 million higher than the figure for summer 2022. 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

quo. Our status quo sandwich. We played Rocking All Over the World before we went into the Care Radio news briefing, and out of it, the other side of the Sarnie, In the Army Now. This next tune I love. It's for some reason we play it as we get into the autumn and Halloween, because it's got that sort of

Yeah, it's getting closer, isn't it? It'll be Halloween time. Have you noticed, by the way, in the shops already, the Crimbo stuff has arrived and not a sign of Halloween? Well, where I am anyway, you're Crimbo, but no Halloween. Just doesn't make any sense to me whatsoever. But it will be here in the blink of an eye, both seasons, incidentally. Busted Sandwich now, I think.

0: 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I'm John Warburton. Traditional pregnancy scans are set to be transformed into 3D printed models for parents and grandparents with sight loss as part of a new experiment. The initiative by the charity Guide Dogs will give people who can't see ultrasound scans the chance to trace the contours of their baby before they arrive. As part of the scheme, known as First Hello, expectant parents with sight loss, as well as their family members with impaired vision, can order bespoke tactile sonograms online. Stay with Care Radio for more news about caring every day.
1: Here's Alex, pedalling off to work. And here's Nikki, driving off for a morning coffee. You know the drill, Nikki. Allow at least 1.5 meters when overtaking cyclists, or more if driving over 30 miles per hour. 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

That, my friend, was a busted sandwich. We played you before we went into the news briefing, What I Go to School For, and Year 3000 right there.

Isn't it amazing to think that George Michael, come Christmas Day of this year, will... well, he left us, didn't he? About 10 years ago. 10 years ago, I was saying that to somebody in a car the other day, and they went, "Get away." It's been 10 years. Yep, 10 years since we lost George Christmas Day. But he's left a legacy of songs for us to enjoy in perpetuity. He's helping anyway. Faith, I love that. News is on the way here on Care Radio in just a moment or two after this from Exile. I think it was 1978, this, I think.

0: The US ambassador to the UK has paid tribute to those killed in the 9/11 attacks 25 years ago.
1: Today you can't let go by without commemorating it, recognizing it, and remember the people we lost.
0: That's Warren Stevens. He laid a white floral wreath at the September 11th Memorial Garden in Grosvenor Square in central London. Ceremonies are being held at either side of the Atlantic to mark the sombre milestone. Next, the assisted dying bill for England and Wales is back in Parliament after being delayed by the House of Lords in the last session. Supporters of the assisted dying bill called the Lords' actions undemocratic. Catherine Eden cared for her sister Claire, who died from appendix cancer in 2020.
2: She said, you know, this isn't living. It was waiting for that physical process, you know, take its course. And she didn't want to do that. She died at home and we gave her as much care as possible. But she would have liked the option to have, I think, at least the option to end it on her own terms.
0: Meanwhile, opponents of the bill are calling for better funding to palliative and social care. Anti-migration protesters and anti-racism demonstrators are set to march in Portsmouth this weekend after masked men took to the streets a week ago. Groups from South Coast Patriots have called for a peaceful march in Portsmouth city centre on Saturday afternoon, while Stand Up to Racism will host a counter-protest march. The UK economy recorded surprise growth in July as the AI spending boom helped deliver a boost. That was despite emerging signs of strain on households. The Princess of Wales praised the incredible cancer care she received at the Royal Marsden when she returned to thank hospital staff in person. Gates says their plans to expand patients' holistic care through a new centre would be transformative. And Amazon is on the precipice of gaining approval to expand its drone delivery service to the whole of Darlington. It comes as it looks to roll out the service in the UK. That's the latest from Radio News Hub. I'm Tanita Sims.
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0: A mostly dry evening with clear spells, rain and brisk winds pushing southeastwards across Northern Ireland and Scotland, turning chilly in the countryside with lows of 10 degrees Celsius.
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Hour 3 of the programme here on Care Radio. We opened the hour, that'll be the Royal We, well, me, with you two and Beautiful Day and Sugar Babes with the Old Red Dress. Now, I'm playing songs, some songs that link nicely into each other today. And so far, so good. It's been relatively successful. And we've had a couple of song sandwiches, haven't we, where, you know, we go into a news briefing and an ad break with an artist and come out with the same artist or the link. So it's all coming together nicely, and hopefully it'll be seamless in the final hour of the programme. So here's the Boys Town Gang with a song called Yeah. Dee, dee, dee, dee, dee, dee. You know, Can't Take My Eyes Off You. Followed by a track in a second.

bed. So 1982, the Boys Town Gang had a hit with that, got to number four in the UK with Can't Take My Eyes Off You. And then they followed up with a version of this song by Stevie Wonder that only got to number 50 in the chart. Don't know why I'm laughing, that's a terrible thing to do. Got to number 50 in the charts for the Boys Town Gang, so I'll play the original. Is Stevie, signed, sealed, delivered. Yeah, I'm yours, baby.

0: This is Care Radio. I'm John Warburton. A young father is nearing the end of his quest to complete 39 marathons in 39 weeks to support baby loss charity Tommy's. Shrewsbury resident Ollie Brown and his wife Amy, who are both 34, experienced miscarriage at 13 weeks in 2022. But later, after the birth of a daughter, he started to plan a charity challenge. Mr. Brown's quest, under the banner of Marathons for Miracles, is due to be completed on September the 19th. 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
1: It was just another day, a familiar drive through familiar country. But then, just around the corner, came the unexpected. He'd let his speed creep a little too high as he approached a bend, and he was no longer driving at the right speed for the road. The scary thing is, he didn't even realize driving even a little too fast for the situation is a major cause of collisions, especially on country roads where you don't know what's around the corner. Think. Don't let your speed creep.
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What a sarnie. Yeah, we had a Stevie Wonder sandwich there. Signed, sealed, delivered, I'm yours. Took us into the old ad break. And coming out of the old ad break there, Stevie Wonder with I Wish. What a tune. Next up, Frida Payne right here on Care Radio. And this is Band of Gold.

Back in my Dave Doubledeck days, you know, when I was a mobile DJ, that always got the floor filled. Jeff Beck. I was reading recently that Jeff Beck could not stand that song. Don't know whether because he had to play it because it was a massive hit over and over again, but he just did. I think the first time he heard it, excuse me, he did not like it. I Ho Silver Lining, but it's the one that that pays the bills, Jeff. So got to go with the flow, son, haven't you, eh? News briefing on the way next after Marshall Hayne and Dancing in the City. I'm just going to go and have a good cough. Oh, excuse me.

0: This is Care Radio. I'm John Warburton. Jeremy Clarkson and Sir Stephen Fry are among people who've called on the new Health Secretary to review the rules on testing for prostate cancer. The presenter of Clarkson's Farm is in remission from the disease at the age of 66. Sir Stephen, who had surgery in 2018, often campaigns to encourage men to take part in prostate research. The pair have joined former Prime Ministers Lord David Cameron and Rishi Sunak in their call to widen screening. Stay with Care Radio for more news about caring every day.
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So we had some Free and All Right Now, Swing Out Sister there, and Breakout. Care Radio, Gary Robinson here. We're letting the music with, hopefully with a link, doing all the hard work today. We have some Pretenders taking us into a news briefing in just a sec, but an absolute classic, yes. Actually, they've all been stonkers, haven't they? They've been absolute stonkers today. Here's another, Earth, Wind & Fire, September.

0: This is Care Radio. I'm John Warburton. The latest figures from NHS England show long waits for hospital treatment have increased. Also, nearly 3,000 patients a day are receiving corridor care. However, waiting times for cancer referrals have improved. Additionally, a record 7.27 million people visited A&E departments in England across June, July and August. This is up from 7.03 million in summer 2025 and almost 1 million higher than the figure for summer 2022. Stay with Care Radio for more news about caring every day.
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0: Erasure and Drama, just how I like it. That's it. Can you believe where the 3 hours has gone? It's just disappeared in the blink of a musical eye. Today's theme was songs that have a bit of a connection. Hopefully that has helped you out with the next pop quiz in the pub that you're going to. A couple of little interesting facts throughout the past 3 hours. There you go. Just showing off. And I'll be back very soon. We'll do it all over again. Who knows what next week's theme will be? You'll have to tune in to find out. Oh, yeah. Just one more thing to say. Kenny, over to you, kid.
1: Thank you. Thank you. Thank you. Thank you very much. Thank you and good night. Thank you very much and good night.
0: Thank you for tuning in and thank you for caring. Leaving you with this from Renaissance. And it's Northern Lights. Until we speak again, take care of yourself and each other. Ta-da.

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1: With the latest national and international news.

0: MPs have rejected a draft law to legalise assisted dying in England and Wales. It was voted down by a majority of 16 after more than 4 hours of debate in the House of Commons. The Prime Minister chose not to vote on the bill. Supporters argue it would allow people dignity. Catherine Eden cared for her sister Claire, who died from appendix cancer in 2020.
1: Ultimately, she was lying there waiting to die. And, you know, the best palliative care in the world can't stop that sort of level of suffering. And I think that is a normal thing to feel, you know, and I don't think that necessarily can be relieved apart from giving someone some choice about how they die.
0: But opposers are instead calling for better palliative and social care. The US ambassador has reflected on the outpouring of support from Britons 25 years on from the 9/11 attacks. Ceremonies are being held to mark the anniversary. Victor Stagnaro is a 40-year fire service veteran from Maryland who volunteered in New York after the attacks.
2: It's important that, you know, as we look back, that level of dedication, that level of commitment to try to do the right thing in the midst of a horrible tragedy, it should be recognized.
0: In other news, police have arrested the first person in connection with anti-migrant protests in Portsmouth last weekend. A 42-year-old man from Paulsgrove was arrested this morning on suspicion of violent disorder and assaulting a police constable. He remains in custody. Crowds of protesters gathered at Eastleigh Marina on Sunday after a dinghy's arrival crossing the English Channel. And Cheryl has joined the coaching panel on The Voice. Rapper H is also a new addition. They join returning judges Kelly Rowland and Will.i.am. The New Look series will see Alicia Dixon and Stacey Solomon as hosts. From Radio News Hub, I'm Lucy Gorman-Lee.
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4: A mostly dry evening with clear spells, rain and brisk winds pushing southeastwards across Northern Ireland and Scotland, turning chilly in the countryside with lows of 10 degrees Celsius.
5: Matt Rosser.

I mean, isn't that the nicest thing you could say about anyone? Happy to be stuck with you. Huey Lewis and the News on Care Radio. Before that, You Got the Love. Pretty strong way to start the show. Hi, Matt here for the next few hours. You know the drill. Good music, good news from the world of care, and a whole hour of good news from around the world a little bit later on. If you can stick around, that will be great. In this, Blood Pressure Know Your Numbers Week 2026. Absolutely. It is. It really is. Blood Pressure UK have declared this week the week to know and understand your blood pressure, what with it being all important. So if you want to know more about that, you can go to bloodpressureuk.org or you can just get your blood pressure checked. It's a good idea, isn't it? Happy Know Your Numbers Week from us all here at Care Radio. Just don't check your blood pressure immediately after watching the news.

0: 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I'm John Warburton. Traditional pregnancy scans are set to be transformed into 3D printed models for parents and grandparents with sight loss as part of a new experiment. The initiative by the charity Guide Dogs will give people who can't see ultrasound scans the chance to trace the contours of their baby before they arrive. As part of the scheme, known as First Hello, expectant parents with sight loss, as well as their family members with impaired vision, can order bespoke tactile sonograms online. Stay with Care Radio for more news about caring every day.
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Care Radio, and a big shout out to the residents and staff at Colwall Care Home near Ledbury and Rodden Hall near Telford. Together they took part in what they called the Rotherwood Row Off, completing an incredible 10-kilometre rowing challenge and raising £160 for Colwall Community Church and Hope House and T. Gobbyth. At Colwall, resident Audrey got the challenge underway. I should say this is indoor rowing on a machine, okay? Just in case you're thinking risk assessment. Audrey got it underway. Shelley, Jasmine and Claire joined in to complete the 10K in 57 minutes and 29 seconds. Very good. Audrey said it was good fun. Reckon she could have done even more when she was younger. Meanwhile, over at Rodden Hall, 10 team members took place. Joyce, a resident there, helping to support Hope House and T. Gobbyth. Brilliant team effort from everyone involved, bringing people together, supporting great local charities and showing that community spirit is alive and well. And that's the sort of stuff we love to hear about around here. Time now for our big song for this hour, our Care Radio anthem from Te Pau.

0: it's not over the top at all, is it, that song? And every time I play it, or almost every time, I think I mention the deeply profound story that led to China in Your Hand being written. Apparently, it's all about doing the washing up and picking out a cup. I kid you not, sometimes it doesn't have to be deeply profound.
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0: This is Care Radio. I'm John Warburton. Jeremy Clarkson and Sir Stephen Fry are among people who've called on the new health secretary to review the rules on testing for prostate cancer. The presenter of Clarkson's Farm is in remission from the disease at the age of 66. Sir Stephen, who had surgery in 2018, often campaigns to encourage men to take part in prostate research. The pair have joined former Prime Ministers Lord David Cameron and Rishi Sunak in their call to widen screening. Stay with Care Radio for more news about caring every day.
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2: Matt Rosser.

I think the full name is Edie Brickell and the New Bohemians. Get over yourselves. And What I Am, shall we do an animals in a care home story? Love them. Residents at a Doncaster care home enjoyed a very special summer party, complete with some four-legged guests. Quarry Fields in Bowlby welcomed residents, families and colleagues for an afternoon of music, dancing, games, sunshine, and Lenny and Alan, two friendly alpacas from nearby Tick Hill alpacas, who returned for a third visit after resident Ian specially requested them. There was live entertainment from Emerald Dance Class, temporary tattoos, garden games, food, fun. Ice cream van turned up. They had a brilliant time. So hi to everybody at Quarry Fields in Bowl.

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That's right. 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

0: This is Care Radio. I'm John Warburton. The latest figures from NHS England show long waits for hospital treatment have increased. Also, nearly 3,000 patients a day are receiving corridor care. However, waiting times for cancer referrals have improved. Additionally, a record 7.27 million people visited A&E departments in England across June, July and August. This is up from 7.03 million in summer 2025 and almost 1 million higher than the figure for summer 2022. Stay with Care Radio for more news about caring every day.
1: There are two types of drive you can have on the motorway. 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
1: 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National Highways.
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I like songs that have a little sort of instrumental play out like this. Big up the band. Barry White, you see the trouble with me? Now then, care homes love having theme days, and a special shout out to the residents and the team at Green Willow Care Home in East Preston. Now, East Preston is in Sussex. Don't get confused. They recently took, it gets more confusing, because they recently took a memorable trip to Wales without leaving their armchairs. They had a Welsh-themed day. Residents explored the country's traditions, food and famous landmarks, but they also brought back some wonderful personal memories for people like Barry and Joan, who shared their stories of being evacuated to Wales during World War II. Mavis reminisced about learning to drive and travelling around the country, and there was lots of laughter too. Nancy and Barry impressed everyone by successfully pronouncing the longest place name in Britain. You know the one. Yes, I'm going to do it. Llanfair Pwllgwyngyll Gogerych Wrandrobwl Llantysilio Gogogoch. Home manager Amy Louise Lee said the day was a brilliant opportunity to hear and celebrate the residents' incredible stories. So hi to everyone at Green Willow Care Home in East Preston, which is in Sussex, and well done to you for organising your Wales Day. And because I've mentioned it right now, it is, of course, currently the law that you have to play a track from dear departed Bonnie Tyler.

In the next hour, after the news at the top, here on Care Radio, it's the Good News Hour, where I look for positive stories from around the world to hopefully just remind ourselves that it's not all bad out there. So if you can stick around, keep it Care Radio, the Good News Hour coming up after the news, which is coming up after Carly Rae Jepsen.

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0: An attempt to legalise assisted dying in England and Wales has been rejected by MPs. After 4 hours of debate in the House of Commons, the bill was voted down by a majority of 16. Supporters have called it undemocratic, but opponents of the bill are calling for better funding to palliative and social care. Jamie Hale is with the Assisters to Live group.
1: We believe that hospices and hospice provision should be fully funded through the NHS as healthcare, and that access to palliative services should be expanded, especially considering home-based services and those that offer people the opportunity to have the death they want to have.
0: America has commemorated the 25th anniversary of the 9/11 attacks. The names of every victim has been read out at a memorial ceremony at the Pentagon. Denise Brooks is a survivor. She escaped an 84th floor office in the South Tower.
2: The fact that people were using planes as weapons and flying them into a building just was unbelievable. I mean, I just sat there and cried. I didn't know what to do. I had no clue.
0: In other news, a 42-year-old man's become the first person to be arrested as part of investigations into anti-migrant protests in Portsmouth. Hampshire police say the man from Paulsgrove was arrested on suspicion of violent disorder and assaulting a police constable. He remains in custody. Crowds gathered at Eastleigh Marina overnight on Sunday following a dinghy's arrival crossing the English Channel. The UK economy recorded a surprise growth in July. It's because of an AI spending boost. Economists were expecting zero growth for the month. The Princess of Wales has returned to the cancer hospital where she received care to thank staff. Kate says she received incredible support at the Royal Marsden Hospital. And the first pictures of the new Big Brother house have been released. A new group of housemates will move in this weekend when the new series starts. That's the latest from Radio News Hub. I'm Lucy Gorman-Lee.
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5: A mostly dry evening with clear spells, rain and brisk winds pushing southeastwards across Northern Ireland and Scotland. Turning chilly in the countryside with lows of 10 degrees Celsius.
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0: The Tramps. No, that's what they're called. Hold Back the Night. Before that, The Fine Young Cannibals, She Drives Me Crazy. Hello, it's Matt with you here on the UK's Unique Care Radio. And this is the Good News Hour.
1: Good news, everyone.
0: Here's the good news. Where I look for the positive in amongst the other stuff. And how about this? It's not an advert, I promise you, but Swedish furniture giant IKEA is going to be cutting prices on hundreds of products across Europe. It says because it's looking to help customers facing ongoing cost of living pressures. It may be because people are finding their furniture elsewhere, but either way, it's good news if you're buying. The company's spending around £1 billion reducing price reductions, sometimes by as much as 28%, on things like, and if you know IKEA, you'll know, the Billy bookcase and the Kallax storage units. They're all going to be getting cheaper. IKEA says it's been able to lower prices by making savings across its supply chain, including packaging costs, and it says the reductions aren't just a short-term promotion, but part of a wider effort to make its furniture more affordable when customers need it most. So, why ever they're doing it, or however they're doing it, if you're known to be getting stuff from IKEA and falling victim to the accursed yellow bag, you know, the one that looks empty and then costs you about 100 quid at the checkout. Well, IKEA stuff's getting cheaper. That's going to be good news. More good news in this hour. Stick with me, kid. I'll try and bring you the stories that cheer us up a bit. Because heck knows we need them.

0: This is Care Radio. I'm John Warburton. A young father is nearing the end of his quest to complete 39 marathons in 39 weeks to support baby loss charity Tommy's. Shrewsbury resident Ollie Brown and his wife Amy, who are both 34, experienced miscarriage at 13 weeks in 2022. But later, after the birth of a daughter, he started to plan a charity challenge. Mr. Brown's quest, under the banner of Marathons for Miracles, is due to be completed on September the 19th. Stay with Care Radio for more news about caring every day.
1: 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No wonder they sound miffed. So let's lend them a paw. 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National Highways. And what's that? 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
0: And this is the Good News Hour, where I look for positive and encouraging stories from around the world. And regular drinking could soon become a thing of the past, according to new research which suggests younger generations have a very different relationship with alcohol than, well, maybe you and me. The study by Our Future Health analysed responses from around 1.7 million people and found that younger adults are far less likely to exceed recommended drinking guidelines than older generations. Just under 13% of people aged between 18 and 39 said they drank more than 14 units of alcohol a week. That compares with almost 1 in 5 people in their 40s and a quarter of those in their 50s and almost 3 in 10 people in their 60s. The research also found that around a quarter of under 40s only drink on special occasions, while daily drinking does become more common among older age groups. Alcohol Change UK says the findings are encouraging and they show that drinking culture can change with younger generations choosing to drink less often and at lower levels. And the research suggests, wait for it, older generations may now have something to learn from the young when it comes to alcohol. That's telling us then. Care Radio Anthem time. Black Box.

Black Box. Right on time. This is the UK's unique care radio. Hello, hope you're enjoying the music. Thanks for being there. Hope you're appreciating the good news. I've been scouring for stories about the more positive things that are going on, and around 500,000 more children in England are now eligible for free school meals following what's been described as a landmark rule change. Under the new system, all pupils whose parents receive universal credit will qualify for free school dinners. The Food Foundation, which has long campaigned for the change, says the move will help ease the pressure on families struggling with the rising cost of living. It also comes as schools across England are seeing a major overhaul of food standards, with plans to reduce processed, deep-fried and sugary foods on school menus. Instead, children will be encouraged to eat more grains, pulses and vegetables as part of efforts to provide healthier and more nutritious meals. Campaigners have welcomed the expansion, saying it could make a significant difference to hundreds of thousands of children and families across England. Sharing the good news on Care.

0: 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I'm John Warburton. Traditional pregnancy scans are set to be transformed into 3D printed models for parents and grandparents with sight loss as part of a new experiment. The initiative by the charity Guide Dogs will give people who can't see ultrasound scans the chance to trace the contours of their baby before they arrive. As part of the scheme, known as First Hello, expectant parents with sight loss, as well as their family members with impaired vision, can order bespoke tactile sonograms online. Stay with Care Radio for more news about caring every day.
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UK's unique care radio. Hi, it's Matt with you. The Good News Hour, where I'm seeking out the positive. Do you want some Kakapo news? Of course you do. This is brilliant wildlife news from New Zealand, where the population of one of the world's rarest parrots has reached a 75-year high. The Kakapo is the world's only nocturnal and flightless parrot. Once common across New Zealand, the birds were pushed to the brink of extinction after invasive predators, including cats and stoats, devastated their population. By 1995, just 51 Kakapo remained, but thanks to a major conservation program and carefully protected predator-free habitats, their numbers are now making an incredible recovery to 325 Kakapo.

I know. Good Kakapo news. New Zealand conservation officials say it's a significant milestone. Still a long road ahead, but it's certainly a reason to celebrate the remarkable Kakapo. Don't know what they look like? Go on, Google a Kakapo now. K-A-K-A-P-O. For goodness sake, spell that carefully.

The real thing. Wasn't that how they advertised Coca-Cola at one point? Which leads me very nicely to our next story on the Good News Hour here on Care Radio. I love this one. If you know anything about Glasgow or you know anything about Batman, you'll know that they film quite a lot of it there, and they're filming The Batman Part 2 in Glasgow. Well, the set has to be regularly inspected for rogue Iron Brew cans. Apparently, locals are determined to sneak Scotland's national soft drink into the film. The city's Bothwell Street has been transformed into downtown Gotham City for the blockbuster sequel, but Glaswegians have been adding a Scottish twist by leaving cans of Iron Brew on bins and hot dog stands in the hope that the beverage will make its way into the final cut. This is according to the Scottish Sun, which says security crews are reportedly on the lookout and are having to do nightly sweeps of the set to check for cans of Iron Brew, which I think is absolutely superb, and I have absolutely got my fingers crossed that we see Iron Brew in the

0: called on the new health secretary to review the rules on testing for prostate cancer. The presenter of Clarkson's Farm is in remission from the disease at the age of 66. Sir Stephen, who had surgery in 2018, often campaigns to encourage men to take part in prostate research. The pair have joined former Prime Ministers Lord David Cameron and Rishi Sunak in their call to widen screening. Stay with Care Radio for more news about caring every day.
1: Did you know HGVs have four zones of limited vision around them? 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These four limited vision zones are in front, behind, and at both sides of the HGV. So when you're driving around a HGV, don't linger around them, because they may not notice you're there. Know the HGV zones. National Highways.
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I do always try to find at least one medical good news story every week for the Good News Hour, and a new tool that can detect signs of heart disease in seconds could help transform care for millions of patients. It's been developed by Imperial College London, and it's software that uses artificial intelligence to analyse a standard ECG and spot information that sometimes even experienced cardiologists can't see. In a trial involving 67,000 patients, it correctly identified up to 81% of heart failure cases and 90% of heart valve disease cases, and experts say the earlier diagnoses that this AI can provide could mean faster treatment and ultimately save lives. And that's the sort of good news we love here in the Good News Hour on Care Radio.

Time to squeeze in one more good news story. I know we talked about cans of Iron Brew on the set of the Batman movie in Glasgow, but it's Scotland's drinking water that's providing good news. Apparently, it remains among the best in the world, according to the country's official regulator. The Drinking Water Quality Regulator for Scotland says that nearly 99.9% of their nearly 140,000 water quality tests met the standards, and it highlights Scotland's continued strong performance in providing clean, safe drinking water to households across the country. There you go. If you're in Scotland, you lucky, lucky thing. You've got some of the best drinking water in the world. And if that's not good news, I don't know what is. This has been Care Radio's Good News Hour.

0: rejected a draft law to legalise assisted dying in England and Wales. It was voted down by a majority of 16 after more than 4 hours of debate in the House of Commons. The Prime Minister chose not to vote on the bill. Supporters argue it would allow people dignity. Catherine Eden cared for her sister Claire, who died from appendix cancer in 2020.
1: She said, you know, this isn't living. It was waiting for that physical process to, you know, take its course, and she didn't want to do that. She died at home, and we gave her as much care as possible, but she would have liked the option to have, I think, at least the option to end it on her own terms.
0: Meanwhile, opponents of the bill are calling for better funding to palliative and social care. Ceremonies have marked 25 years since the 9/11 attacks. The US ambassador to the UK paid tribute to the 67 British people who were killed. Jonathan Egan lovingly remembers his proud Brit of a father who died at the September 11 terror attacks in 2001.
2: And shortly after, I was able to get on the phone with my mother, who told me that my father was gone. And I said, well, how do you know he's gone? And she said, I was on the phone with him. He said goodbye. He was 103 floors up. They couldn't get to the roof. The roof, the doors were closed.
0: In other news, police have arrested the first person in connection with anti-migrant protests in Portsmouth last weekend. A 42-year-old man from Palsgrove was arrested this morning on suspicion of violent disorder and assaulting a police constable. He remains in custody. Crowds of protesters gathered at Eastleigh Marina on Sunday after a dinghy's arrival crossing the English Channel. Hampshire police say they'll use powers to arrest anyone wearing face coverings at an anti-migrant protest this weekend. And Cheryl has joined the coaching panel on The Voice. Rapper H is also a new addition. They'll join Kelly Rowland and Will.i.am. From Radio News Hub, I'm Lucy Gorman-Lee.
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0: Rain across Northern Ireland and Scotland, reaching parts of Northern England. Dry elsewhere with clear spells, turning chilly with a low of 10 degrees Celsius. Matt Ross.

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1: I love it. George Michael, Too Funky, before that, Funky Town. When was the last time you used the word funky in a conversation? I'm just trying to think. I don't think I've used it for a while. One of those words that's probably slipping out of common use, which led me to do a little bit of digging around about other words that are disappearing. And apparently, this will be the youngsters, millennium bug. No one seems to know what that is anymore. Do you remember being bombarded with millennium bug stories? Other words that people don't use anymore, esurient, meaning hungry or greedy. I didn't even know that word. Definitely haven't used it. But there are some excellent ones here. And maybe they should come back. Brabble, as a word for a noisy argument. A brabble. And this is my favourite. Growlery. Yeah, I know. Apparently, growlery, back in the day, was a place to growl in. A private room or a den, possibly, I don't know, possibly a man cave. But I think possibly we should have more growleries, just places you can go and

While that was playing, I just paid a brief visit to my growlery. And if you've just put Care Radio on, you'll have no idea what that means, and I really don't think it's my job to explain. Chris Rea on Care Radio. We are unique. There is nothing like us across the UK. Thanks for finding us, and thanks for being there, however you're listening, whether it's at careradio.org, smart speaker, DAB, Care Radio app. We really don't mind where you're listening, but we're very grateful you're there, and we'll continue to ply you with good tunes.

0: This is Care Radio. I'm John Warburton. The latest figures from NHS England show long waits for hospital treatment have increased. Also, nearly 3,000 patients a day are receiving corridor care. However, waiting times for cancer referrals have improved. Additionally, a record 7.27 million people visited A&E departments in England across June, July and August. This is up from 7.03 million in summer 2025 and almost 1 million higher than the figure for summer 2022. Stay with Care Radio for more news about caring every day.
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nowadays they'd astroturf it, probably. A Big Yellow Taxi on Care Radio. Play that for, with a special mention for three members of the carehome.co.uk reviews team who have taken fundraising to new heights, raising £3,250 for the Care Workers charity. This is excellent stuff. They did a skydive. This is Joanna Mason, Katie Doran and Joe Hatter. They took part in the charity's Soar for a Cause skydive in Salisbury. They raised the money through sponsorship, a bacon sale and staff raffle, with colleagues, friends and family all getting behind the challenge. For Joanna, that's Joanna Mason, the jump meant overcoming a major fear, while Katie said her nerves disappeared as soon as the parachute opened. I mean, that is a pretty good time for your nerves to disappear. Jo, meanwhile, says she enjoyed the experience so much that she's going to do it again from even higher. Fair play to you, Jo Hatter. I'm not going to make a comment on your name. The £3,250 raised will help the Care Workers charity provide financial, mental health and well-being support to current and former care workers across the UK. It is an excellent cause. So Joanna Mason, Katie Doran and Jo, going to do it next time from much higher. Hatter, well done to you for your skydiving fundraising efforts. Congrats from us all here at Care Radio. Where it's time to play our anthem for this hour, Sia's gonna belt one out.

0: cookie.
1: This is Care Radio. I'm John Warburton. A young father is nearing the end of his quest to complete 39 marathons in 39 weeks to support baby loss charity Tommy's. Shrewsbury resident Ollie Brown and his wife Amy, who are both 34, experienced miscarriage at 13 weeks in 2022. But later, after the birth of a daughter, he started to plan a charity challenge. Mr. Brown's quest, under the banner of Marathons for Miracles, is due to be completed on September the 19th. 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

Peter Gabriel, Sledgehammer. Do you remember the video for that song? Do you know who did it? I know, it was Aardman Animations, the Wallace and Gromit people who were celebrating their 50th birthday. And last week, I think it was last week, were auctioning off some mementos and some characters from their various films. And I also read last week that Gromit, the dog, was almost a cat. Nick Park revealed that when he had this idea of doing an animation of an English guy who builds a rocket in the basement of his house, he said, "I was thinking he should have a pet, probably a cat. And I started modelling a cat, and that was just very difficult. So I thought I'd do a dog instead." How different things could have been. Wallace and Gromit the cat. Nah.

0: This is Care Radio. I'm John Warburton. Traditional pregnancy scans are set to be transformed into 3D printed models for parents and grandparents with sight loss as part of a new experiment. The initiative by the charity Guide Dogs will give people who can't see ultrasound scans the chance to trace the contours of their baby before they arrive. As part of the scheme, known as First Hello, expectant parents with sight loss, as well as their family members with impaired vision, can order bespoke tactile sonograms online. Stay with Care Radio for more news about caring every day.
1: 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And here's Nikki, driving off for a morning coffee. 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And for horse riders, like Joe on Daisy here, slow down to under 10 miles per hour and allow at least 2 meters. 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

company, you can just put Care Radio on and we will be there with a friendly voice and some good music and a bit of encouragement, because that's what we're all about. But for a little while, it won't be me. And that's got to be a bonus, hasn't it? Because I'm disappearing for a bit. I will be back on Care Radio soon. Until then, take really good care of yourself, and I'll leave you with The Cure.

0: An attempt to legalise assisted dying in England and Wales has been rejected by MPs. After 4 hours of debate in the House of Commons, the bill was voted down by a majority of 16. Jamie Hale is with the group Assisters to Live. They're calling for improvements to palliative and social care.
1: People just fall through the gap and people's needs don't get met. And I've seen how that results in what one could consider to be a bad death. I've also seen how that bad death can be turned around at the last minute by the right palliative care provision coming into play.
0: But supporters say it would allow terminally ill people to have dignity in their death, allowing them to make their own decisions. The US ambassador to the UK has paid tribute to those killed in the 9/11 attacks.
2: It's hard to believe. It's 25 years ago for me, for us, talking about it as we walked in. And it's still hard to believe what happened.
0: That's Warren Stevens. He laid a white floral wreath at the September 11th Memorial Garden in Grosvenor Square in London. The names of every victim has been read out at a memorial ceremony at the Pentagon. People wearing face coverings at protests planned in Portsmouth this weekend could face arrest. That's what Hampshire police say as they plan to use powers to prevent violence. Groups from South Coast Patriots have called for a peaceful march in Portsmouth city centre tomorrow, while Stand Up to Racism will host a counter-protest march. The UK economy recorded a surprise growth in July. That's because of an AI spending boom. Economists were expecting zero growth for the month. And the first pictures of the new Big Brother house have been released. A new group of housemates will move in this weekend when the new series starts. That's the latest from Radio News Hub. I'm Lucy Gorman-Lee.
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0: Rain across Northern Ireland and Scotland, reaching parts of Northern England. Dry elsewhere with clear spells, turning chilly with a low of 10 degrees Celsius.
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Ronnie Hazlehurst's arrangement of classic BBC TV themes for That's Television Entertainment, a three-hour clip show that was my highlight of the TV 50 celebrations back in 1986. Mr. H composed many fine themes over the years, but he was also responsible for some fine interlude pieces based on the letters BBC. You could often hear them before school's programmes, and naturally the Beeb ditched the original tapes. But in 2001, using his original manuscripts, the Lucy Reeve Big Band re-recorded them at Lansdowne Studios in London. I was lucky enough to attend the session and watched some of the finest musicians in the land have a ball performing them. Here's what became known as Montage Number 2.

The Lucy Reeve Big Band performing Ronnie Hazelhurst Montage No. 2 on Channel Hopping here on Care Radio. From the BBC to ITV now, and in 1979, I went to stay with my Auntie Joyce and Uncle Frank in Haslingden in Lancashire. A highlight was realising I was staying in a TV region I'd never been to before, Granada. For their opening routine, they played a piece by Keith Mansfield, New Granada Theme.

Keith Mansfield's new Granada theme, which I distinctly remember the announcer saying was actually called 20th Century Pageant, but naturally the recording I made of him saying that has disappeared, though I'm convinced I didn't dream that title.

are Linda Carter as Diana Prince, the princess from Paradise Island, also known as Wonder Woman, which began its Saturday tea time run here in the summer of 1978. The first series was set in World War II, but as that proved to be rather expensive, it switched networks in America and moved to the 1970s in order to continue. Meanwhile, over in Australia, they were looking beyond 2000.

always thought of Australia's Beyond 2000 series as being their equivalent of Tomorrow's World. It used to get shown here on Sky News as one of their half-hour filler programmes. We're channel-hopping on Care Radio, playing music used in the world of television. I'm Al Dupre, and we're heading for Wimbledon in 1972, when the BBC still hadn't settled on a theme tune. In that year, they used

Tony King Orchestra and Sir Percy used as the theme for Wimbledon highlights in 1972. Sometimes you have to wonder how a programme's theme got chosen. There are times I've thought a producer had grabbed a tape from their car when they realised they'd forgotten to organise one. It's the only way I can work out how the Barclays Knucklehead became the theme for BBC Wales' current affairs programme Week In, Week Out back in 1970.

The Barquets' 1967 track Knucklehead, used for Current Affairs in Wales in 1979. Meanwhile, over on Fraggle Rock...

0: down at Fraggle Rock.
1: Jim Henson's Fraggle Rock theme reached the dizzying heights of number 33 in the hit parade in early 1984, the program itself being much more popular with viewers than the single was with record buyers. Hello, I'm Al Dupre, and thanks so much for joining me as we continue channel hopping on Care Radio. In the early days of Channel 4, for various reasons, including an equity dispute, many of their commercial breaks didn't have a lot of actual commercials in them. Some didn't have any at all. To avoid having a blank screen, Channel 4 would show a program caption and play some music timed to fill the break. They quite often used edited versions of their fabulous theme.

two edited versions of the Channel 4 theme used to fill gaps when they didn't have any adverts, the brilliant orchestral version of Fourscore, and the rather funky Fourscore 2, as composed by Lord David Dundas and credited to the Airwave Orchestra. And at times when Channel 4 showed the test card, they played tunes such as these.

to from the test card on Channel 4. Andy Clark's Paths of Progress, followed by Trevor Bastow's Disco Dive. Of course, a disco dive could be a place a holiday rep would recommend you tried. Not that they'd ever do that in the series Sunburn. Oh, no.

0: Okay, let's feel old. Sunburn had two series beginning at the end of the last century. It starred Michelle Collins, who also sang that theme tune. Of course, the sun is just one of the many gazillions of stars in our universe. There have been a few series over the years trying to explain things about that, and one that made a huge impact here in 1981 was Cosmos.
1: At 10:15, the start of a magical mystery tour of the cosmos with Professor Carl Sagan.
2: We'll encounter galaxies and suns and planets, life and consciousness, coming into being, evolving, and perishing.
0: The theme used for Cosmos was by Vangelis.

0: Heaven and Hell by Vangelis as used for Cosmos. And you can hear where he got the idea for his Chariots of Fire theme too.
1: And it's 14 minutes to midnight, the point where we part company for the night. Just a parting reminder that tomorrow night at 9 o'clock, there's the first part of the arena profile of Orson Welles. And earlier in the evening, at 25 past 6, the screen version of Rodgers and Hammerstein's Carousel. But that's it for tonight. So from BBC Two, good night for now.

0: A fine BBC Two closed down by announcer Michael Main from May 1982, Singers Unlimited and How Beautiful Is Night. Next door on BBC One, they used to show public information films before they closed, films such as this.
1: The ways of the farmer have changed greatly over the years, and so have his pieces of machinery. The countryside is not provided with litter bins, so follow the country code and take your litter home.
2: That was a public information film.
0: There were some fine pieces used on that film, including these two.

Easy feelings and springy kind of tune from the Take Your Litter Home public information film. We're channel hopping on Care Radio. I'm Al Dupre, and let's hop to America and one of their long-running daytime soaps, Another World.

Another World ran from 1964 to 1999, and from 87 to 96 it used that sung theme by Crystal Gayle and Gary Morris.

0: Ken Freeman's theme from Tripods brings this edition of Channel Hopping to a close. I'm Al Dupre. Thanks so much for your company. I hope we can do it all again soon.
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2: With the latest national and international news

0: MPs have voted against an attempt to legalise assisted dying in England and Wales. Passionate speeches both in favour and against the bill were heard during a more than four-hour debate in the House of Commons. It was then voted down by a majority of 16. Josh Cook is terminally ill. He's campaigning for the bill.
1: I'm absolutely disgusted. Yet again, there was 75% of our population in favour of giving compassion and choice to terminally ill people like myself at the end of our lives has been shattered, destroyed and ruined.
0: Meanwhile, opponents of the bill have urged the focus to shift to improving end-of-life care. America has commemorated the 25th anniversary of the 9/11 attacks. The names of every victim has been read out at a memorial ceremony at the Pentagon. Warren Stevens laid a white floral wreath at the September 11th Memorial Garden in London.
2: Today you can't let go by without commemorating it, recognizing it, and remembering it, and remember the people we lost.
0: In other news, a 42-year-old man's become the first person to be arrested as part of investigations into anti-migrant protests in Portsmouth. Hampshire police say the man from Paul's Grove was arrested on suspicion of violent disorder and assaulting a police constable and remains in custody. Crowds gathered at Eastney Marina overnight on Sunday following a dinghy's arrival crossing the English Channel. Hampshire police say they'll use powers to arrest anyone wearing face coverings at protests this weekend. The Princess of Wales has returned to the cancer hospital where she received care to thank staff. Kate says she received incredible support at the Royal Marsden Hospital. And singer Sienna Spiro has become the youngest British female in more than a decade to get a number one single. The 20-year-old has topped the charts with her song Great Expectation. From Radio News Hub, I'm Lucy Gorman-Lee.
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0: Rain across Northern Ireland and Scotland, reaching parts of Northern England. Dry elsewhere with clear spells, turning chilly with a low of 10 degrees Celsius.
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Dionne Warwick there. That's called Walk On By. Right, musically, what can we look forward to in this hour, first hour of the show? Well, we've got something from Emma Franklin coming up, The Mamas and the Papas, Johnny Nash, Jason Donovan, Brady Bay City Rollers in this hour as well, and the King of Rock and Roll, Elvis Presley, will be here, along with the King of Smooth, Brian Ferry. They're all here. But right now, here's a song from Queen.

Carl Jung, wherever I lay my hat, that's my home. Right, coming up, we'll have the Mindbender, as always. Test the grey matter, how clever you are this week. We'll have a top five on people who are very hard to find. I'll have some interesting facts of the week, community care information, listener mentions as well. That's all to come. Emma Franklin will sing for us after the break, but right now, going into that break, it's Bobby Bloom.

0: This is Care Radio. I'm John Warburton. A young father is nearing the end of his quest to complete 39 marathons in 39 weeks to support baby loss charity Tommy's. Shrewsbury resident Ollie Brown and his wife Amy, who are both 34, experienced miscarriage at 13 weeks in 2022. But later, after the birth of a daughter, he started to plan a charity challenge. Mr. Brown's quest, under the banner of Marathons for Miracles, is due to be completed on September the 19th. Stay with Care Radio for more news about caring every day.
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Emma Franklin there, and Take a Little Piece of My Heart. I don't know about a little piece of my heart, a little tune would do fine, don't you think? Like this, from Don Williams. You're my best friend. We'll find out if I'm your best friend and we do the Mind Bender immediately after this.

Don Williams, you're my best friend. Right, Mindbender time. This is going to be tricky to get your head round. I do apologise. I will read it out more than once, but I think you're going to struggle just to get your head round the wording of the question, right? But I'll do my best. Here we go. If 2 hours ago it was exactly as long after 1 o'clock in the afternoon as it was before 1 o'clock in the morning, what time would it be now? Right? If 2 hours ago it was exactly as long after 1 o'clock in the afternoon as it was before 1 o'clock in the morning, what time would it be now? I can tell by your face, I can see you from here. You don't like it, do you? But we'll read it out again a few times. Hopefully you'll get your head around it. And if you want to give me an answer, remember you can email hello@careradio.org. I know what you're thinking. Where does he come up with these? I know. Right, here's one we've not played in a long time. Barry White was involved in this. It's a Love Unlimited Orchestra and Love Scene. Right here on the Jukebox.

Love Unlimited Orchestra with Love's Theme. If 2 hours ago it was exactly as long after 1 o'clock in the afternoon as it was before 1 o'clock in the morning, what time would it be? Have a think about it. Here's your Mammoths and Papas. What?

0: This is Care Radio. I'm John Warburton. Jeremy Clarkson and Sir Stephen Fry are among people who've called on the new Health Secretary to review the rules on testing for prostate cancer. The presenter of Clarkson's Farm is in remission from the disease at the age of 66. Sir Stephen, who had surgery in 2018, often campaigns to encourage men to take part in prostate research. The pair have joined former Prime Ministers Lord David Cameron and Rishi Sunak in their call to widen screening. Stay with Care Radio for more news about caring every day.
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Dave Berry and the Crying Game. Now, as children across the country make the most of the final days of the summer holidays, many are spending their time playing with friends, going on trips and enjoying a break from school. But for children like Sophia and Charlie from Shropshire, the holidays have also involved caring responsibilities at home. Both the 8-year-olds have attended a group which helps give young carers free time to be normal children. This is a great idea that really should be rolled out across the UK. If you'd like more information about that, remember, have a look on our website, www.kradio.org, or you'll find more info online for sure. Right, let's head back to the 70s and the decade that forgot style. It's the Bay City Rollers.

Bay City Rollers on the show there, and remember. Going to do a few listener mentions soon, but right now, a bit of a weather forecast from Johnny Nash. I can

Johnny Nash and I can see clearly now. Hi to John Carstairs and Claire Fraser. Hi to Robert Skeen and Ray Byrne. We'll also mention John Henderson, Nelson Ewan, Davy Cook, Gail Walker, Agnes Jane Steenson, Elaine and Tam Kane, Stuart McLeod, Stevie Kyle, Rennie Ritchie and Paul Scott. We've got a mention as well. Still to come on the show in the next hour, we'll do our top five of people who are very hard to find, and also we'll do our facts of the week coming up. Promise you. But before any of that, here's Jason Donovan now. And when you come back to

0: This is Care Radio. I'm John Warburton. The latest figures from NHS England show long waits for hospital treatment have increased. Also, nearly 3,000 patients a day are receiving corridor care. However, waiting times for cancer referrals have improved. Additionally, a record 7.27 million people visited A&E departments in England across June, July and August. This is up from 7.03 million in summer 2025 and almost 1 million higher than the figure for summer 2022. 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
1: Thank you very much.
0: Oh, here's Elvis, look. Wooden heart.
1: Can you?

Elvis Presley and Wooden Heart. If 2 hours ago it was exactly as long after 1 o'clock in the afternoon as it was before 1 o'clock in the morning, what time would it be now?

Ryan Ferry, let's stick together. All right, we're going to head up to the news with this great song from Peebo Bryson and Roberta Flack together. It's called Tonight I Celebrate My Love. But make sure you come back after the news, because we've got another hour of great songs. And don't forget our top five coming up the next hour. People who are very hard to find. It's all here on the Jukebox, K Radio.

0: have voted against an attempt to legalise assisted dying in England and Wales. Passionate speeches both in favour and against the bill were heard during a more than four-hour debate in the House of Commons. It was then voted down by a majority of 16. Rick Burgess is campaigning against the bill.
1: I'd say relieved, and now actually real work needs to began on working on palliative care and end-of-life care, because those are the things that are missing and need to be put in place before, you know, we reconsider this.
0: Meanwhile, supporters say terminally ill adults should be able to make their own decisions. Ceremonies have marked 25 years since the 9/11 attacks. The US ambassador to the UK paid tribute to the 67 British people who were killed at a memorial in London. Janice Brooks is a survivor. She escaped an 84th floor office in the South Tower.
2: And I sat there and rocked backwards and forwards and I was crying. And I thought I was going to die. The building's going to fall for sure. And I'm going to die. And I'm by myself.
0: In other news, Hampshire police say protesters wearing face coverings over the weekend could be arrested. The force say they'll use powers to allow peaceful protest and prevent violence. It follows a 42-year-old man being arrested as part of investigations into anti-migrant protests in Portsmouth last weekend. A boom in AI spending has seen the UK economy make a surprise growth in July. Economists were expecting the economy to show zero growth for the month. Planned strikes by workers on East Midlands Railway have been suspended after progress on talks about a dispute over safety. Members of the RMT union have been due to walk out next Wednesday and Thursday. And Charlie XCX has announced her UK and Ireland tour date to promote her latest album, Music, Fashion, Film. From Radio News Hub, I'm Lucy Gorman-Lee.
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0: Rain across Northern Ireland and Scotland, reaching parts of Northern England. Dry elsewhere with clear spells, turning chilly with a low of 10 degrees Celsius.
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Modern Romance taking us into hour two of the jukebox for the best years of our lives. Remember, if you enjoy 80s music, don't forget to check out the 80s show on this fine radio station, because you'll find me there as well. Right, time for Donovan now, and Jennifer Juniper.

Donovan there with Jennifer Juniper. I'm not very successful with women, never have been. I'm going to start telling girls that I'm available for a limited time only in the hopes that their shopping instincts might kick in.

Jackson 5 and Hallelujah Day. This is going to be a busy hour. We've got the Mindbender. We'll remind you about that. We'll have our top five of people who are hard to find. Some interesting facts of the week. And if I've got time, only if I've got time, we'll do some more listener mentions. Remember, if you want to be on that VIP list, all you got to do is interact with the radio station. Here's Carly Simon now, and we're coming around again.

Carly Simon is coming around again. Musically, in this hour, we'll have George Benson coming up, Neil Diamond, who else have we got here? Ray Stevens, Cyndi Lauper, something from Elton John, Roy Orbison, and Daryl Hall and John Oates all to come. But right now...

0: This is Care Radio. I'm John Warburton. Traditional pregnancy scans are set to be transformed into 3D printed models for parents and grandparents with sight loss as part of a new experiment. The initiative by the charity Guide Dogs will give people who can't see ultrasound scans the chance to trace the contours of their baby before they arrive. As part of the scheme, known as First Hello, expectant parents with sight loss, as well as their family members with impaired vision, can order bespoke tactile sonograms online. 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
10: The

Searchers there with their love potion number 9. Now, the Mindbender, if 2 hours ago it was exactly as long after 1 o'clock in the afternoon as it was before 1 o'clock in the morning, what time would it be now? Have we got any right answers yet? Didn't think so. 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Right now, here's Neil Diamond, Sweet Caroline.

Neil Diamond there with Sweet Caroline. Now, unpaid carers in Cambridgeshire are being invited to help shape the future of support services. Cambridgeshire County Council is gathering insights from carers and those with lived experience of caring to help design future adult care support services in the county. A series of workshops will be held between September 2026 and March 2027. It's offering carers a chance to influence service priorities, delivery models and commissioning plans. If you're involved in the care sector and you'd like to know more about that, have a look online. It's all there. Say, Dave told me. Right, time for George Benson now. This is a lovely little tune. It's called In Your Eyes. Enjoy.

George Benson, In Your Eyes. Facts of the week this week, right? Three Scottish acts have all recorded James Bond themes, but can you name them? How many can you get? Three Scottish acts have recorded James Bond themes. Can you name them? Number two, 60% of meals are eaten where in the United Kingdom? 60% of all meals are eaten where in the United Kingdom?

0: This is Care Radio. I'm John Warburton. A young father is nearing the end of his quest to complete 39 marathons in 39 weeks to support baby loss charity Tommy's. Shrewsbury resident Ollie Brown and his wife Amy, who are both 34, experienced miscarriage at 13 weeks in 2022. But later, after the birth of a daughter, he started to plan a charity challenge. Mr. Brown's quest, under the banner of Marathons for Miracles, is due to be completed on September the 19th. Stay with Care Radio for more news about caring every day.
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Cliff Richard with his Living Doll. Now, Ray Stevens was very popular in the 70s. He had a song out called The Streak, which is a comedy song, but he also had this one. Jesus, Everything is Beautiful. Jesus.

Ray Stevens and Everything is Beautiful. Tell me your top five of people that's hard to find at five. It's hard to find an honest estate agent, so I'm told. At four, the articulate footballer. Hard to find. Three, the kind traffic warden. Not think I'll find any of them anywhere soon. Two, the open-minded cabbie who doesn't speak very much. Very difficult to find. But the number one, very difficult to find people, the witty children's TV presenter. Top five, people it's hard to find. Right, here's Lemmy in the family.

Lemmy and the Family cooking there, and you can do magic. Hello to Abe McQuarter. Hi to Neil Fleming. We'll also mention Rab Buchan and John and James Webster. Hi to Jill Crone, Bella Hutchie and McDonald. Hi to Pamela Baker, Wendy Gartshore, Kevin and Deirdre Tate, and Kieran Hamill. Hello to you all. Here's a song for you. Cyndi Lauper, Time After Time.

0: This is Care Radio. I'm John Warburton. Jeremy Clarkson and Sir Stephen Fry are among people who've called on the new Health Secretary to review the rules on testing for prostate cancer. The presenter of Clarkson's Farm is in remission from the disease at the age of 66. Sir Stephen, who had surgery in 2018, often campaigns to encourage men to take part in prostate research. The pair have joined former Prime Ministers Lord David Cameron and Rishi Sunak in their call to widen screening. Stay with Care Radio for more news about caring every day.
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2: It was just another day, a familiar drive through familiar country. 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

Daryl Hall and John Oates, Leave Me Alone, I'm a Family Man. Mindbender, if 2 hours ago it was exactly as long after 1 o'clock in the afternoon as it was before 1 o'clock in the morning, what time would it be? I don't know how I can help you with this. There is a couple of people managing to work it out, but it is quite complicated. I'm looking at the answer now that I've got to read out in the last hour of the show, and it's almost as long and more complicated than the question itself. Okay, good luck.

Great song from Roy Orbison there, Only the Lonely. My goodness, that takes me back. Do you remember those days when people used to write diaries and got really mad when someone read them? Well, nowadays they put everything on Facebook and get really mad when people doesn't read about them. Times have changed. And somebody that saw all of the different decades and is still on the go and he's still great. It's Elton John on the show right now with his Part-Time Love. Take it away, Elton.

Elton John and his part-time love. If you enjoyed that, stay with me. I have another hour of great songs still to come. But we'll head to the news now with the Piranhas and Zambezi. Which rhymes with lemon squeezy, but...

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1: With the latest national and international news.

0: MPs have rejected a draft law to legalise assisted dying in England and Wales. It was voted down by a majority of 16 after more than 4 hours of debate in the House of Commons. The Prime Minister chose not to vote on the bill. Josh Cook is terminally ill. He's campaigning for the bill.
1: And it's not being done through rational, reasonable arguments. It's been done by changing the conversation, making it about palliative care. Not one of those MPs in there who has raised palliative care as a massive stumbling block has ever tabled the discussion on it until this debate.
0: Meanwhile, opponents of the bill are calling for better funding to palliative and social care. The US ambassador to the UK has paid tribute to those killed in the 9/11 attacks.
2: It's hard to believe. It's 25 years ago for me, for us, talking about it as we walked in. And it's still hard to believe what happened.
0: That's Warren Stevens. He laid a white floral wreath at the September 19th Memorial Garden in London. Ceremonies have been held either side of the Atlantic to mark the milestone. Next, people wearing face coverings at protests planned in Portsmouth this weekend could face arrests. That's what Hampshire police say as they plan to use powers to prevent violence. Groups from South Coast Patriots have called for a peace march in Portsmouth city centre tomorrow, while Stand Up to Racism will hold a counter-protest march. The Princess of Wales praised the incredible cancer care she received at the Royal Marsden when she returned to thank hospital staff. Kate met senior figures from the hospital and said their plans to expand patients' holistic care through a new centre would be transformative. And singer Sienna Spiro has become the youngest British female in more than a decade to get a number one single. The 20-year-old topped the charts with her song Great Expectation. From Radio News Hub, I'm Lucy Gorman-Lee.
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0: Warm spells of sunshine, breezy in the north with scattered showers following early rain. A high of 23 degrees Celsius.
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talk, talk, and talk, talk. And you listen to a guy who likes to talk, talk. Yeah, it's Dave Price here, and heading into the final hour of the jukebox. Thanks for tuning in. Promise you won't be disappointed. We've got some cracking tunes you can sing along to, including this from Glen Campbell. This is called Galveston.

Glen Campbell, Galveston. Musically, coming up, we'll have some Gloria Gaynor in this hour, some David Bowie, Gilbert O'Sullivan, Otis Redding, Blondie, T-Rex coming up, Del Shannon, Paul McCartney, and also something from Andy Williams. That sounds like quite a lineup, doesn't it? But right now, here's the Blackbirds, and we're walking in rhythm.

Linda Martin, Terminal 3. Coming up after the break, a classic from Otis Redding, but right now, when I woke up this morning and looked in the mirror, this is my reaction.

0: 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I'm Alistair Clark with news that short-term carers are needed in Cornwall for families who need a break. The local council has been running a respite service for 20 years and they need people to come forward who can spare a few hours a week or the occasional weekend stay. Applicants are welcome from everyone single or in a relationship with or without their own children, and additional training is available if needed. 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

Otis Redding, sitting on the dock of the bay. It always sounds pleasant, but I've never tried it myself. Mindbender, if 2 hours ago it was exactly as long after 1 o'clock in the afternoon as it was before 1 o'clock in the morning, what time would it actually be? We're getting a few right answers at last. But you're not one of them. Right, time for David Bowie now. And the boys, well, they just keep swinging.

Anyway, boy there, and the boys keep swinging. Now, Fife Council is celebrating our foster carers, the ordinary things they do every day that make an extraordinary difference, and the support from us and friendships they have with one another that makes fostering so rewarding at their annual Fife Foster Carers Conference. Over 70 of the council's carers attended the event on Thursday the 27th of August. Our foster carers got to enjoy workshops and a well-being marketplace to help them look after themselves. Featuring well-being focused services, foster carer-led support talks and groups, therapy dogs and therapy taster sessions. This sounds quite interesting, doesn't it? Our foster carers also got to hear about the support groups Fife Council's fostering and permanence resource team runs for carers, including the men's group for mate carers, new carers group, permanence support group and teenage support groups. I think they've pretty much covered it all there, don't you think? Right, let's get back to the 70s. Let's time warp our way back to the 70s with this from Gilbert O'Sullivan. And what's in a kiss?

Gilbert O'Sullivan and What's in a Kiss. Right, Louis Armstrong into the break. And as that was featured in a Bond film, we've got a Bond question coming up around the corner.

0: This is Care Radio. I'm Alistair Clark with news that you can forget high energy exercise. There's a new kid on the block and it's called slow jogging. It's taken off online and the Japanese researcher that came up with the idea calls it Nico Nico, which I'm led to believe translates as the smiling pace. Adults in the UK are encouraged to do at least 150 minutes a week, that's 2.5 hours, of exercise. There's more on this and other stories on Care Radio.
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Tell Shannon and keep searching. We'll follow the sun. Other newspapers aren't available. Now, three Scottish acts have recorded James Bond themes, but can you name them? There was two female singers and there was a band. Three Scottish acts have all recorded Bond themes. Can you name them? And also, 60% of meals that are eaten in the UK are all eaten where? Doing what? In other words, where would you eat meals 60% of the time? Come on, you know that. Think about the last meal you ate. Where did you eat it about? Right, here's Blondie now.

Debbie Harry and Blondie with Sunday Girl. If 2 hours ago it was exactly as long after 1 o'clock in the afternoon as it was before 1 o'clock in the morning, what time would it be now? Right, you ready for this answer? Right? The correct answer is 9 o'clock. Now, since there are 12 hours between the two times, and half of that equals six, then the halfway mark would have to be 7 o'clock. And if it were 7 o'clock 2 hours ago, what time would it be? It would be 9 o'clock. That's your answer. Did you get it right?

Matt Boland and T-Rex, and I love to boogie. Hi to Hazel Irvin, and hi to Tracy West. We'll mention Charles Goodall, who's been in touch a few times. Hi to Baz Young and Ray Byrne, Kathleen Peggy, Georgette Anderson, and Claire Green. Also, Francis Arbuckle often interacts with the programme, and that's great news. Ruth McCarran, hello to you. Hope you're well. Hi to Ali Bongo, Colin Brown, Alan Gibb, David Barlow, and Fraser Lindsay. It's good to hear from you all, one and another. And I'm sure everybody listening will join me in

0: This is Care Radio. I'm Alastair Clark with news that a team of researchers in America believe a protein in the blood can be spotted in young people that may help to identify cardiovascular issues when they're older. The study at the University of North Carolina looked at 273 children and then compared similar protein patterns in older people in the local community. It comes as weight loss injections for young people increased 600% in the first 3 years of the 2020s. There's more on this and other stories on Care Radio.
1: There are two types of drive you can have on the motorway. One that feels like this.
2: Or one that feels
1: 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So we all feel a little less and a lot more. National Highways.
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1: And I can't get used to losing you. 60% of all meals consumed in the United Kingdom are eaten in what place or where? The answer is in front of the television. Think about it. You probably do it yourself. 60% of all meals are eaten in the front of the television in the UK. Probably the same in America, maybe even more. And three Scottish acts have recorded James Bond themes, but can you name them? Well, Lulu's one of them, The Man with the Golden Gun. Garbage is another one. They recorded a song, which I can't remember the name of it, but never mind. And another one is Sheena Easton, who also recorded a Bond theme. And what one was it, you think? For Your Eyes Only. Did you get them? The World Is Not Enough, Garbage, I think.

Gina Easton. And For Your Eyes Only. And that's about it from me, Dave Price. Thank you so much for listening to my jukebox. Hope you enjoyed the music and the chat. And don't forget, you can catch me over the weekend on the 80s show as well. If you download our app, of course, you can download previous episodes of all the specialist shows, which I would recommend. Right, news on the way, and I'll leave you with this from Mott the Hoople as we roll away the stone. Take care of you and everybody around about you. Until the next time. Ta-ra!

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1: With the latest national and international news

0: MPs have rejected a draft law to legalise assisted dying in England and Wales. It was voted down by a majority of 16 after more than 4 hours of debate in the House of Commons. The Prime Minister chose not to vote on the bill. Rick Burgess is campaigning against it.
1: You need to have palliative end-of-life care properly in place, properly resourced. 1 in 3 people don't have access to it. So that needs to be set up and working before we reconsider this at all.
0: Meanwhile, supporters say terminally ill adults should be able to make their own decisions. Hampshire police say protesters wearing face coverings at the weekend could be arrested. The force say they'll use powers to allow peaceful protest and prevent violence. It follows a 42-year-old man being arrested as part of investigations into anti-migrant protests in Portsmouth last weekend. A boom in AI spending has seen the UK economy make a surprise growth in July. Economists were expecting to show zero growth for the month. A third of girls and a quarter of boys change the way they act, dress or behave based on what they see on social media. That's coming from Plan International UK. They say over two-thirds of children are consistently seeing content online telling them how to look. Kathleen Spencer-Chapman is from Plan International.
2: So they told us that they really have changed sort of how they've dressed or how they've behaved. And there's often a kind of drip feed of misogyny in this content as well, particularly for boys. It often tells them that women and girls are maybe to blame for some of the problems they've got. So it's kind of affecting attitudes as well.
0: TikTok questioned the research, though, saying they were trying to force a predetermined conclusion. And the first pictures of the new Big Brother house have been released. A new group of housemates will move in on Sunday when the new series starts. That's the latest from Radio News Hub. I'm Lucy Gorman-Lee.
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0: Warm spells of sunshine, breezy in the north with scattered showers following early rain. A high of 23 degrees Celsius.
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2: Animals can't speak to drivers, but if they could, they would be asking us, telling us by the sounds of it, to put our litter and fruit waste in the bin. Because roadside litter kills an estimated 3 million animals every year. No wonder they sound miffed. So let's lend them a paw. Let's take our rubbish with us and bin it properly. National Highways. And what's that? They said thanks very much. Did you know HGVs have 4 zones of limited vision around them? If you're in one of these areas, you may not be seen by the driver. These 4 limited vision zones are in front, behind, and at both sides of the HGV. So when you're driving around a HGV, don't linger around them, because they may not notice you're there. Know the HGV zones. National Highways.
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0: MPs have voted against an attempt to legalise assisted dying in England and Wales. Passionate speeches both in favour and against the bill were heard during a more than four-hour debate in the House of Commons. It was then voted down by a majority of 16. Josh Cook is terminally ill. He's campaigning for the bill.
1: I'm absolutely disgusted. Yet again, there was 75% of our population in favour of giving compassion and choice to terminally ill people like myself at the end of our lives has been shattered, destroyed and ruined.
0: Meanwhile, opponents of the bill have urged the focus to shift to improving end-of-life care. People wearing face coverings at protests planned in Portsmouth this weekend could face arrest. That's what Hampshire police say as they plan to use powers to prevent violence. Groups from South Coast Patriots have called for a peaceful march in Portsmouth city centre tomorrow, while Stand Up to Racism will host a counter-protest march. Over two-thirds of children are seeing content online telling them how to look. That's coming from Plan International UK. They say a third of girls and a quarter of boys change the way they act, dress or behave based on what they see on social media. Kathleen Spencer-Chapman is from Plan International.
2: I mean, it's such an important time, as I said, for sort of, you know, developing your identity, exploring different things. And if content you're seeing when you're a teenager is sort of giving you very particular ideas, even about those sort of hobbies or even the career that you should pursue, it can really have an impact down the line.
0: TikTok questioned the research, though, saying they were trying to force a predetermined conclusion. The Princess of Wales has returned to the cancer hospital where she received care to thank staff. Kate says she received incredible support at the Royal Marsden Hospital. And singer Sienna Spiro has become the youngest British female in more than a decade to get a number one single. The 20-year-old has chopped the charts with Great Expectation. From Radio News Hub, I'm Lucy Gorman-Lee.
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0: Warm spells of sunshine, breezy in the north with scattered showers following early rain. A high of 23 degrees Celsius.
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0: MPs have rejected a draft law to legalise assisted dying in England and Wales. It was voted down by a majority of 16 after more than 4 hours of debate in the House of Commons. The Prime Minister chose not to vote on the bill. Rick Burgess is campaigning against it.
1: You need to have palliative end-of-life care properly in place, properly resourced. One in three people don't have access to it. So that needs to be set up and working before we reconsider this at all.
0: Meanwhile, supporters say terminally ill adults should be able to make their own decisions. Hampshire police say protesters wearing face coverings at the weekend could be arrested. The force say they'll use powers to allow peaceful protest and prevent violence. It follows a 42-year-old man being arrested as part of investigations into anti-migrant protests in Portsmouth last weekend. A boom in AI spending has seen the UK economy make a surprise growth in July. Economists were expecting to show zero growth for the month. A third of girls and a quarter of boys change the way they act, dress or behave based on what they see on social media. That's coming from Plan International UK. They say over two-thirds of children are consistently seeing